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They've got more music coming out throughout 2026, but one of my faves, other than I Love This Life, is this one. It's Low Cash with Hometown Home. 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

0: Woman, it's Kane Brown on Country Nights Live with Hardy coming up next by request. I chatted with him about his love of snakes and getting bitten all the time the other day.
1: I've been bitten 100 times.
0: It's well, just, what are you doing?
1: I'm just a snake guy. I love snakes. I've just been that way since I was a little kid. I'll never forget my dad, when I was like 3 years old, ran over a copperhead on purpose. Sorry, Dad, if you hear this, but this is a true story, which is a venomous snake.
0: Yeah.
1: And I cried and cried and cried. And I just remember thinking, like, what did that snake do to you? Like, he didn't deserve to die. And that was 3 years old. So I don't know if I was a snake in a past life or what, but I've always been a snake lover. I'm a big animal. I'm a hunter, too. I'm a hunter and fisherman, but I'm very respectful when it comes to that stuff. And I love the outdoors and just our wonderful indigenous North American creatures. And snakes are included in that list.
0: Yeah.
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Kenny Chesney's going to be heading right back to Vegas into the Sphere. Oh my goodness, the shows last summer were amazing. If you didn't get a ticket, do it. Head to Vegas this summer. Here he is with Carry On, Country Nights Live.

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Just an absolutely beautiful song here from Dan and Shane. I'll let them talk to you a little about it coming up right after we play it. It's Say So on Country Nights Live.

0: say so. It's Dan and Shay on Country Nights Live. I'm going to let them explain that one to you.
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Check it out. It's called Make a Liar. I ain't

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1: On tour after weeks of salads, I love steak. 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It has such a good ribeye. 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
0: 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I Can't Love You Anymore on Country Nights Live.

0: back in the saddle. It's Luke Combs on Country Nights Live. You know, he's got a lot of fond memories about playing football in his younger years.
1: I was kind of like the class clown in the locker room. I was like locker room entertainment guy. Like, yeah, those guys that are always like cutting up and, you know, the scene in Remember the Titans when they're singing on and singing. Like, that was me. I was that guy. I would say, you know, like, I loved football. I wish I would have committed myself to it a lot more than I did. I didn't have the work ethic that I probably needed to do that, or just the drive at that age to do anything. But I mean, it was easy as far as doing both. You know, it was fun. I mean, I liked hitting people and I liked singing. So I got to accomplish both of those things at the same time. So that was pretty nice.
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1: 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That song will forever have a special place in my heart, but it will always just make me think of the Masters.

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13: If you're caring for an aging parent, you may feel quite often that you're alone in what you're doing. But you're not, not by a long shot. According to a new report by the Pew Research Center, 10% of U.S. adults are caring for a parent over age 65. Millions more are caring for a spouse or partner 65 or older. Beyond the sheer numbers, this report, perhaps unsurprisingly, found a major difference in caregiver well-being between men and women. One psychologist we spoke to suggested thinking 5 years in the future and imagining where you are right now. Will you be glad you took something on, or regretful that you didn't? You also need to cut yourself some slack, he said, especially women. Don't try to shoulder all of the burden by yourself. You might need to ask for help before you burn out. You'll be so glad you did. I'm Dr. Sanjay Gupta, helping you live a better life.
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0: What do you do when all of your faves are wrapped up into one song? It's Hardy, Eric Church, Morgan Wallen, and Tim McGraw. It's kind of got that like Yellowstone feel, talking about the generations of land. MacArthur, this is Country Nights Live.
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0: 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Where are you calling in from?
1: This is Jeff from Dallas. I was wondering if you could play that song by Ella. I think her name is Ella Lovely, If It Weren't for the Wind.

0: Morgan Wallen's Don't We? Country Nights Live and Bailey Zimmerman. 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
1: Always be good to people, really. That's they've preached, you know, like, man, it's really easy to get a chip on your shoulder. It's really easy to think that you deserve more and think that this is not your way. And just always be nice to people and never think that you're better than anybody. And that has really helped because I'm just like every day I remember more just in my head, like, don't be better than anybody. Just work hard and prove it yourself.
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13: You ever wake up in the middle of the night or maybe first thing in the morning and notice drool on your pillow? Unless you're sleeping next to someone who hasn't already seen all your good, bad, and ugly, it's probably not that big a deal and not anything to worry about, unless it's something that just started happening recently. When people drool at night, it's often because of a stuffy nose, acid reflux, or being a mouth breather. People who sleep on their stomach or side are more likely to drool than someone who sleeps on their back. But in some cases, drooling at night can be a warning sign of something more serious, like dental issues, sleep apnea, or even early symptoms of Parkinson's disease. If you're at all concerned about this, the best place to start is with an ENT doctor, an ears, nose, and throat doctor. They can recommend a sleep study to possibly get some answers. I'm Dr. Sanjay Gupta, helping you live a better life.
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1: Morgan Wallen had quite the night in Denver last Friday. During Sand in My Boots, he couldn't hear his piano because of technical issues, got frustrated, and actually shoved it hard enough to flip it over. He still finished the song a cappella with the crowd singing along, then tipped the piano after the final note. At Saturday's show, he laughed it off, joking, "Let's see if this piano works tonight." Alan Jackson's final concert, Last Call, One More for the Road, just got even bigger. George Strait has officially joined the lineup for the May 27th Nashville show. Fans are already wondering if the two legends might dust off their duet, Murder on Music Row. Eric Church, Luke Combs, Lainey Wilson, Riley Green, and Carrie Underwood are also set to appear. And Taylor Swift is making a brief return to her country roots. Disney announced she's releasing a new song for Toy Story 5 this Friday called I Knew It, You Knew It. They're calling it a blend of her classic country style and the sound that's defined her record-breaking career. We'll hear what that means in just a few days. That's your Country Nights Live news update. I'm Bev Rainey.
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20: A better life with Dr. Sanjay Gupta.
21: Heart disease is still the leading cause of death here in the United States and around the world. But what if there was something you could do earlier in life to reduce the odds of becoming a statistic? Well, here in the United States, tens of millions of adults already take a statin to lower their cholesterol. But new guidance put out by the American College of Cardiology and the American Heart Association now emphasize that treating high cholesterol sooner could significantly reduce a person's lifetime risk of heart attack or stroke. How early are we talking? In your 30s, believe it or not. Of course, you need to talk to your doctor about whether statins are right for you, but you should know that the evidence is really starting to stack up that shows the earlier you get a jump on reducing lifelong exposure to plaque-causing lipids and lipoproteins, the better the odds are going to be for you. Make sure you get your cholesterol checked. That's the first step. I'm Dr. Sanjay Gupta, helping you live a better life.
22: He's got ties. He's got socks. Give him a gift that really rocks. Treat your dad to a $5,000 basement barbecue or backyard upgrade. Pop gets to pick. 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

0: 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Who's this? What would you like to hear tonight?
1: Yeah, this is Chris Jackson. I live in Detroit, Michigan. I'd like to hear that Worst Way by Riley Green.
0: Oh, yeah, Worst Way. Definitely. We'll do it.

0: So I popped into a small place the other day off of Broadway for a surprise performance from Little Big Town and Miranda Lambert. Right there, right in front of me. It was so much fun. You never know what's going to happen in Nashville. Here's Hudson Westbrook talking about Miranda.
1: I think the main thing about Miranda is she's like, don't let anyone mess around like with you. Like, everything is your decision. Make your decisions. Don't let anyone change who you are. I think she's a perfect example of like a girl who powered through in country music, you know what I mean, and showed that she was here to stay and found grit in it, you know, too. And so I really respect her for that reason. So I think staying the most like yourself as you can is the most important.
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3: 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It appears by its own numbers, the U.S. government seems insolvent. It's reported that the Treasury shows about $6 trillion in assets and over $47 trillion in liabilities. Add it all up, and it looks like the U.S. owes more than $130 trillion it doesn't have. 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
20: You ever wake up in the middle of the night or maybe first thing in the morning and notice drool on your pillow? Unless you're sleeping next to someone who hasn't already seen all your good, bad, and ugly, it's probably not that big a deal and not anything to worry about unless it's something that just started happening recently. When people drool at night, it's often because of a stuffy nose, acid reflux, or being a mouth breather. People who sleep on their stomach or side are more likely to drool than someone who sleeps on their back. But in some cases, drooling at night can be a warning sign of something more serious, like dental issues, sleep apnea, or even early symptoms of Parkinson's disease. If you're at all concerned about this, the best place to start is with an ENT doctor, an ears, nose, and throat doctor. They can recommend a sleep study to possibly get some answers. I'm Dr. Sanjay Gupta, helping you live a better life.
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Ashley McBride is going to be on the show with us this Friday. Do not miss out. She is absolutely fun to talk to. Here's What If We Don't on Country Nights Live. 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

Good morning, good evening, whatever time of day it is for you. Always happy that you are here. My name is Justin. This is the Overnight Ride. And to the benefit of all of my coworkers here, I can do the show fully clothed today because the air conditioning is back on. Also, shout out to everybody who works in HVAC. Summer's got to be their Super Bowl, right? 3-month Super Bowl. Those guys are climbing ladders, sweating on the roof. They're here for like 12 hours. Shout out to them. I appreciate you. We can

got to reconsider what's at the cash register at the gas station. I'm Justin. This is the Overnight Ride. Stopped in to get my normal goods, which is a candy bar and an energy drink earlier today. But I switched it up. Usually I go with the same candy bar and the same energy drink, but I was feeling frisky. I was feeling different. I decided to change it up. So the total was going to be different, obviously, when I got to the front. So I walk up to the same worker I see at the 7-Eleven almost every day. Don't know each other's names. We know each other's vibes. Give him my energy drink. Give him my candy bar. He rings it up. It comes out to $9.11. And he goes, oop. And I haven't seen the total yet. And I go, huh? And he goes, oop. And I went, huh? And I finally look at the total. It was $9.11. So he makes a gesture to the small candies that are on the right side of the register. And I went, I mean, I don't really care that it says 911. But I guess this person does. But also, I don't want to buy, like, the nickel candy. So I asked him, I said, how old is the candy that's sitting there? Because no one's really buying the nickel candy ever. Unless they get a number they don't like at the cash register. And he goes, well, bro, I've been here for 5 years, and I don't think anybody's ever reached over there. And I went, then I don't want that. I don't want the old nickel candy. And you could say, Justin, okay.

0: You can buy it and not eat it. No, if I'm going to buy it, I'm going to eat it. That's the problem. Because I'm going to stare at it in my car, and I'm going to eat it. And throwing it away feels like a waste of money. So I didn't buy it because the candy was old. I've never been paranoid about numbers at the cash register. The last, I don't know, 8 hours, I have been. Nothing bad has happened. Knock on wood. But now we got to change it up. Give me a better selection up front. Just give me like 5 cent Slim Jims. They don't ever go bad, right?
1: 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You're on the Overnight Ride. 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

Jason Aldean hanging out with his friend Darius Rucker for the 17th annual Darius and Friends on Monday night, raising money for St. Jude Children's Research Hospital. Haven't seen the final total, but before it even kicked off, they already raised $150,000. I mean, that hospital is $2 million a day to run.

0: My name is Justin. This is the Overnight Ride, as always, on Instagram. Justin Off Air. It is CMA Fest this week in Nashville. So if I see anything cool, I'll post a picture of it. It's Josh Ross and Hate How You Look.
1: It's

So this is the last North American date for Luke Combs for the foreseeable future this upcoming weekend in Toronto, in Canada. So this will probably be my last prediction for who shotguns a beer with him. Toronto Blue Jays play there. Jose Bautista is my pick. And he's like in Sweden and Ireland. I don't know if I'll be able to make predictions on those. Sleepless in a hotel room on the overnight ride. I can

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1: I ain't coming to your house. 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

0: Might be a one-off, might not be, but Taylor Swift looks to be coming back to country. My name's Justin. This is The Overnight Ride, announced on Monday. She will have an exclusive new song for Toy Story 5. I'm okay with these sequels. I don't mind them. Usually sequels get worse, but Toy Story, they kind of get better. This song is called I Knew It, I Knew You. It will be out Friday. Looks like it is based upon Jessie from the Toy Story movies. She says, I wrote the song as soon as I got home from the screening. Sometimes, you know, you just know. Right now, I don't know if this is going to be a full country album. I don't know if it's going to be pop and country. We'll hear the song this Friday. If I get it, I will play it for you. But it looks like Taylor Swift might be giving us a new country song in the near future. And maybe like a re-recording of her country albums. I haven't caught up in the lore. If you know, you know.
1: 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Second and third shifters, we are here for you. More of The Overnight Ride is next.
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Cloud Nine tour is underway for Megan Maroney. There's a whole bunch of Pink. I looked through her set list. She's not doing the Toby Keith cover anymore. I thought it was great. I thought it'd make it, but with three albums, you got to give the people what they want. 23 songs. It's beautiful things on the overnight ride. You stay-

0: Monday night, the unofficial kickoff of CMA Fest here in Nashville. A massive week. Rock and Jock Celebrity Softball Game benefiting Folds of Honor here in Tennessee. Riley Green was pitching. He did hit someone with a pitch. Added to the resume. Changed my mind on the overnight ride.
1: If you showed up, I wouldn't let you in.

0: response. I can't hang my picture up. My name's Justin. It's the Overnight Ride. A couple weeks ago, I talked about how in Cracker Barrel, they have all the old pictures around. I was like, are they real people? What's stopping me from going in there and hanging up an old-timey photo of myself? Like, go to those old-timey photo places and dress up as an outlaw? Take my picture in black or white, or what is it, sepia tone? I'll go in there with a little drill and hang it up. Can't do that. I guess someone listening works for Cracker Barrel and they emailed me. And they said they actually do curate the pictures and stuff inside the Cracker Barrel to match local history. I just want a plaque. Like, I want to read that stuff. So if it's just a picture of a couple, tell me who they are, where they lived, what they did. Inform me as I eat my biscuits. They also said I cannot go in there and hang a picture up. Although, maybe we could work something out in the future. So to whoever was listening across America that works at Cracker Barrel, one, I want to come visit you. And two, update me. Let me know if I can hang my picture up in there in the future date.
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12: Would you rather wake up in the morning as a bird or a dolphin?
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5: For the 9th year in a row, Finland has been named the happiest country in the world. That's according to the World Happiness Report put out every year by the Wellbeing Research Center at the University of Oxford in the UK. Two other Nordic nations, Iceland and Denmark, came in at numbers 2 and 3. Now, having spent quite a bit of time in these countries over my 2.5 decades as a journalist, I can tell you that this is not at all that surprising. There's an entirely different way of thinking in these countries. We before me, you might say. In other words, the mentality is less adversarial and much more, we're all in this together. One other interesting thing that came up was that no matter where someone lived, the more time they spent on social media, the less happy they were. Want to smile? It's simple. Put your phone away for a bit. I'm Dr. Sanjay Gupta, helping you live a better life.
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Yesterday was National Bubba Day. My name's Justin. This is The Overnight Ride. It is truly one of those nicknames that you have to earn. Like, when you see somebody and they're introduced to you as Bubba, you go, yeah, that's a Bubba. I know a couple people had a baby. They nicknamed it Bubba before. And I was like, no, you gotta see Bubba. Bubba's gotta be Bubba. Bubba's gotta look like Bubba. Bubba's got a Bubba.

My name's Justin. This is The Overnight Ride, a busy week for Ian Munsick. Looks like a new album announcement is on the way. He also recorded a cover of a Michael Jackson song and listed his reasons as to why you know that tequila is talking. One of the reasons, telling someone you just met, you love them. The tequila talks in this one. Ian Munsick, Love is Blind on The Overnight Ride. You.

0: Six letters. Got the country world freaking out. I'm Justin. It's the overnight ride. Those six letters, FGL, LFG, which stands for Florida Georgia Line. Let's bleeping go. Billboard popped up here around Nashville, displaying some emojis that translate to Florida Georgia Line. Tyler Hubbard says they're flirting with playing some shows in 2027. This week happens to be CMA Fest here in Nashville. I went through a whole bunch of schedules for bars. There's empty slots. There's an empty slot in the stadium, which I believe will now be filled by Florida Georgia Line. I thought they would announce it like on the Morgan tour, show up and sing Up Down. Could happen. But it looks like at some point this week, I would say by Saturday, you'll be getting confirmation that Florida Georgia Line is getting back together.
1: 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The Overnight Ride. Live from Nashville and heard across America. We'll be right back.
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Gavin Adcock does have a bet. My name's Justin. It is the Overnight Ride. Monday night was the Rock and Jock Celebrity Softball game here in Nashville for Folds of Honor in Tennessee. Gavin Adcock had a home run, which I don't think he knew he had a home run at first because he kept running to each base and looking back to be safe. You don't want to be thrown out. It's Gavin and Wannabe on the Overnight Ride.

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0: I guess this would be a travel hack or a hack if you're lazy while you're at the beach. My name's Justin. It's The Overnight Ride. I was reminded of this because Amazon is recalling a lounge chair meant for the beach and the pool because of an amputation risk. And by that, they mean there's a pinch point where if your fingers get caught in there, might not be good for you. It's made by Giantex, G-I-A-N-T-E-X. If you ordered a chair recently on Amazon, go look it up. Here's my hack. I go to the beach often during the summer, but I hate carrying stuff to the beach because it's so hot. It's so humid, especially chairs, because there's no good way to carry them. I know there's backpack ones. The backpack doesn't work out for me. So for one summer, I would go to the beach. But on the way to the beach, I would kind of trash pick. Like, I would find broken beach chairs near the trash cans, and I would take one of those to the beach, right? I found one that was separated down the middle. So what I did was I stuck the footrest in a mound of sand and the back in a mound of sand, and it kind of made a longer chair. It was great. And you ask, well, Justin, why do you do this? You could just buy a chair. I didn't feel like carrying it. So what I would do is I'd pick up the trash one, I would use on the beach, and on the way back, I would re-throw it out. Stay tuned for more travel hacks.
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0: Better Life with Dr. Sanjay Gupta.
1: Heart disease is still the leading cause of death here in the United States and around the world. But what if there was something you could do earlier in life to reduce the odds of becoming a statistic? Well, here in the United States, tens of millions of adults already take a statin to lower their cholesterol. But new guidance put out by the American College of Cardiology and the American Heart Association now emphasize that treating high cholesterol sooner could significantly reduce a person's lifetime risk of heart attack or stroke. How early are we talking? In your 30s, believe it or not. Of course, you need to talk to your doctor about whether statins are right for you, but you should know that the evidence is really starting to stack up that shows the earlier you get a jump on reducing lifelong exposure to plaque-causing lipids and lipoproteins, the better the odds are going to be for you. Make sure you get your cholesterol checked. That's the first step. I'm Dr. Sanjay Gupta, helping you live a better life.
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Shane Prophet already putting out a whole bunch of new music, did a photo shoot for his brand new song. He did have makeup on. He wants you to know he did look perfect. Shane, Long Live Country on the Overnight Ride.

I do get a little Shania Twain vibe from this, and I like it. My name's Justin. It is the Overnight Ride. Caroline Jones did her solo thing alongside being in Zach Brown Band, doing her solo thing again. The latest from Caroline Jones. You're It For Me, Honey, on the Overnight Ride.

0: Dow, Riley Green. My name's Justin. This is the Overnight Ride because his team won the Celebrity Rock and Jock softball game Monday night here in Nashville for Folds of Honor in Tennessee. And I picked against them because the team captained by Zach Top had Roger Clemens, who played Major League Baseball. But it looks like from what I've seen, Riley Green's team has won. Gavin Adcock was on the team. Jordan Davis, Warren Zeiters. I mean, I really should have picked that one. I don't know what I was thinking. But some highlights. Gavin Adcock did hit a home run. It was very chaotic. Riley Green hit Zach Top with a pitch. Riley Green threw out Ashley Cook at first. Looked like a fun time was had by all. Of course, it's for a good cause, Folds of Honor here in Tennessee. And at the end, the winning team got a trophy, a cup. And Gavin Adcock poured a beer in it and drank out of it. The only way to celebrate a win, honestly.
1: 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The Overnight Ride will be right back.
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20: For the ninth year in a row, Finland has been named the happiest country in the world. That's according to the World Happiness Report put out every year by the Wellbeing Research Center at the University of Oxford in the UK. Two other Nordic nations, Iceland and Denmark, came in at numbers 2 and 3. Now, having spent quite a bit of time in these countries over my 2.5 decades as a journalist, I can tell you that this is not at all that surprising. There's an entirely different way of thinking in these countries. We before me, you might say. In other words, the mentality is less adversarial and much more, we're all in this together. One other interesting thing that came up was that no matter where someone lived, the more time they spent on social media, the less happy they were. Want to smile? It's simple. Put your phone away for a bit. I'm Dr. Sanjay Gupta, helping you live a better life.

As we navigate the next couple days and the inevitable Florida Georgia Line reunion, there's a space at the stadium shows for CMA Fest. I believe it's right before LLA. So maybe they'll do something together. This is all like conspiracy, but FGL's getting back together. Here's Ella with someone else. Morgan Wallen, I Can't Love You Anymore.

is Justin. This is the Overnight Ride. As always, catch me on Instagram, Justin Off Air. I do want to say this. All the videos I've been posting were filmed in the same day. I do laundry. I just happen to wear the same shirt in every single video.

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Cloud 9 tour is underway with Megan Maroney. 23 songs. I believe they're divided up into acts. I know at one point she floats above the stage in a window. So technically that's flying, which she did say would happen on the new tour.

0: Why smell bad when you can smell good? Well, The Rock owns this brand called Papa Tui. 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There's three of them. 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I've not smelled them. I will go and smell them for research for the show. They're like amber, woods, musk, the normal stuff you find in cologne. All right, low-hanging fruit. Well, if you go to Target and buy The Rock's cologne, you can finally smell what he's cooking.
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18: 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Even though you walk every day, Dana does say you can make small adjustments to immediately improve your walking mechanics. 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

Look, moving on. Mentioned it a few minutes ago. Florida Georgia Line getting back together probably by the end of the week. Chase Matthew has campaigned hard to be their opener on the new tour. I think we got to do it. He was the first one to shoot a shot. Chase and FGL. Here's holding it down.

Alexandra K fans, they're the best. We had a show a couple hours ago here in Nashville for the local station I work for. Show started at 7. Fans were lined up at 11 a.m. to see AK.

0: Marty, Eric Church, Morgan Wallen, Tim McGraw. That's MacArthur on the overnight ride. Good to see Tim McGraw back out there and doing it. New tour kicks off in about a month. Had some knee and back issues. And on top of that, released two brand new songs, Pawn Shop Guitar and Song for America. Tim says, time was challenging on so many levels, but one of the positive things that came out of it, aside from physically being back to 100%, was it gave me time to reflect on my life and write some new music.
1: 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The Overnight Ride will be right back.
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20: 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But are they safe? And do they really work? Well, first, let's talk about actual magnesium. That's an essential mineral that is needed for more than 300 different processes in the body, according to one dietitian. And most people get enough of it simply from the foods they eat. Now, if you're not getting enough, there are a few different types of supplements you can try. But as always, you should talk to your doctor before starting any new medication or supplement, whether it's prescription or over-the-counter. Now, when it comes to the science, we looked into this, and I gotta say, there's not a lot of strong evidence that magnesium supplements will actually help you sleep. They might help you manage pain, they might help you lower your stress levels, or work to get your muscles to relax. And maybe it's those things then that help you get some better sleep. I'm Dr. Sanjay Gupta, helping you live a better life.
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That is Stella Lefty, Boston on the overnight ride. Happens to be dating Vincent Mason. They have a song together. I'm sure it won't be the last one. My name's Justin. His name's Riley Green. It's Change My Mind.

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name's Justin. This is The Overnight Ride. Something happening on Friday with Jacob Hackworth where he plays a football coach in a video. We'll see what happens. It's What Took You So Long on The Overnight Ride. You told

0: My name's Justin. This is The Overnight Ride. Who's this?
1: Jeff the Joke Guy.
0: Jeff the Joke Guy calling from Dallas, Texas. We'll make you laugh, make you groan, make you think, give you life advice. What's going on?
1: Did you hear about the lady that set her bills on fire?
0: I did not hear about the lady who set her bills on fire.
1: Her name was Bernadette.
0: Oh, man.
1: Recent studies have discovered that Levi Strauss didn't become successful purely by chance. It was something in his genes. This is Jeff the Joke Guy signing off.
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9: Staying active every day will go a long way towards helping you live a happy, healthy, and pain-free life. And there's perhaps no movement more fundamental than walking. It reinforces the alignment, stability, and coordinated muscle activation that supports how your body moves, whether you're doing strenuous exercise or simply going about your daily life. This is according to Dana Santis, a strength and conditioning specialist. Even though you walk every day, Dana does say you can make small adjustments to immediately improve your walking mechanics. So, keep your rib cage stacked over your pelvis. 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I'm Dr. Sanjay Gupta, helping you live a better life.
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I cannot put my finger on it. I'm sure there's a lyric in here, the vibe of the song, or just the two voices together. Every time I hear this song, I just feel good. That's what music's for, right? I mean, sometimes you want to cry. Sometimes you want to feel good. Charles Wesley Godwin, Luke Combs, and Better That Way.

Ella Langley, Be Her on the Overnight Rides. It only took about 30 minutes to write that one. Didn't try so hard. Didn't sit there and try and outdo ourselves. Just felt right. She put it in a song.

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This is the Overnight Ride.

0: is Justin. This is the Overnight Rod. I just got a text. They spelled my name wrong for a credential for this week. My last name is Franiac, and they spelled it as Justin Frantic. Let me tell you, that's a pretty good radio name. We may switch it soon.
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11: 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There's a term for that. Social offloading. And experts we talked to warned that this habit could be stunting emotional growth, leaving an already isolated generation who came of age during the pandemic even less prepared for the messiness of human interaction. Sure, AI can help you polish whatever it is you're looking to say, but that's not very human, right? It's the messiness that makes our interactions with each other so real. It's also what makes them so validating, help us to develop our confidence, our voice, our deep bonds with each other. Psychiatrists we talked to encouraged turning to family or friends when you're struggling to express yourself. They are keen to help. I'm Dr. Sanjay Gupta, helping you live a better life.
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Dan and Shay, one of the people getting married in Nashville over the next few weeks, to DM them on Instagram. They got a lot of responses. So it looks like Dan and Shay may be popping up at multiple weddings over the next couple weeks. It's Say So on the Overnight Ride.

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1: 40% in a recent survey said they enforced specific rules for passengers, including things like no smoking, no littering, no feet on the dashboard. Well, it's not Kenny Chesney's rule.
2: I'm definitely not allowing anyone to smoke in my car.
1: Some motorists go as far as prohibiting slamming doors. You know what I mean? Like, some people just close the door hard.
2: Yeah.
1: And some people don't slam my car's door.
2: Uh-huh.
1: You'd be nice to my car.
2: Yeah, all right.
1: Bringing muddy shoes into the car.
2: Well, that's just in general. Like, you should just, you know, kick off your boots before you get in.
1: Well, sure. Yeah, give them the little clack them against each
2: right,
1: other.
2: Yeah.
1: Others
2: say common courtesy,
1: no
2: right?
1: fast food, or maybe no food at all, or no carbonated beverages while the vehicle's in motion.
2: I could never say any of those last couple of things because I do all of that like daily.
1: Well, but it's your car.
2: I know, but if I'm going to do it, like, I mean, unless I really don't, like, who do I have in the car? Like,
1: well,
2: Cookie Monster, and he's rah, rah, rah, rah, like,
1: my car,
2: all
1: my
2: over
1: rules.
2: The place.
1: Like, tell me you can't see people having double standards because they don't trust the passengers
2: for sure.
1: in the car.
2: No, that's right.
1: We've got a couple here. Ginny said, no feet on the dash. Yeah, I get that. I appreciate Ross, though. The radio will be on W4 Country all the time.
2: All right.
1: That's the rule. Ross, you're my kind of
2: Thanks,
1: people.
2: Thanks, Ross.
1: I think we had to make a rule in your car, no more Jamocha shakes.
2: Oh, yeah, that was
1: after that one incident.
2: It was there forever.
1: We kept
2: everywhere.
1: Finding it other places.
2: It was everywhere. It wasn't the actual shake. It was like the chocolate syrup on top.
1: That I
2: right?
1: didn't realize. Well, because they drizzle it, I think, all the way through, don't they?
2: Yeah, maybe.
1: So I didn't realize there was some on the outside. And I picked it up and I put it in a cup holder and then I was drinking it. And I didn't realize I had some on my hands. And all of a sudden it was all over the steering wheel.
2: It was everywhere.
1: Like, remember the early days.
2: It was on the shifter. It was on the seat.
1: The early days of COVID or like videos you've shown your kids how germs spread.
2: Yeah.
1: When they have like that glow in the dark paint.
2: Yes.
1: And they show just how you touch everything and it's everywhere.
2: Yep.
1: That was the demonstration. But with chocolate syrup from a Jamocha shake.
2: And it was impossible to get everything.
1: Because you'd always find some somewhere.
2: Yeah.
1: And then it would spread again.
2: And it stayed wet. What do you say? Yeah. It didn't dry.
1: No.
2: It was like that forever. So it just, every time you touched it, you touched something else.
1: This is like an oil slick. Like
2: it
1: every
2: was.
1: Time you found a little bit of it, it was suddenly everywhere.
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10: Recent survey conducted by Common Sense Media found one-third of teenagers prefer AI companions over humans for serious conversations. There's a term for that, social offloading. And experts we talked to warned that this habit could be stunting emotional growth, leaving an already isolated generation who came of age during the pandemic even less prepared for the messiness of human interaction. Sure, AI can help you polish whatever it is you're looking to say, but that's not very human, right? It's the messiness that makes our interactions with each other so real. It's also what makes them so validating, help us to develop our confidence, our voice, our deep bonds with each other. Psychiatrists we talked to encouraged turning to family or friends when you're struggling to express yourself. They are keen to help. I'm Dr. Sanjay Gupta, helping you live a better life.
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1: Now, when you were a kid, what types of things did you like to have in your lunch?
2: I think I, for a long time, just had a peanut butter sandwich.
1: Yeah.
2: I wasn't really a fan of jelly.
1: No?
2: No.
1: Like, put the PB and the J?
2: No. I just had a PB sandwich.
1: Oh, my gosh. It breaks up the stickiness of the P.
2: Don't say it like that.
1: The PB.
2: Thank you.
1: You got to have the J.
2: No, I disagreed. As a child, I was not a big fan of jelly. I liked a peanut butter sandwich.
1: Huh.
2: My brother, Eric, who at the time, he's gotten a lot better, but at the time he was even pickier than I was.
1: Yeah.
2: Liked the crusts of the peanut butter sandwich.
1: Gosh.
2: So no joke, my mom would make me a peanut butter sandwich and cut off the crusts with a decent margin trying to get him to eat something. And I would get the sandwich that ended up just being a rectangle of white bread.
1: So he got your crusts.
2: Yeah, he got my crusts. But one time they got mixed up.
1: So all you got was crusts?
2: And I opened up my lunch. I'm sitting there in the cafeteria and I pull out my bag and it's just these crusts and peanut butter sandwich. I felt so embarrassed. I mean, in reality, what was the difference? Virtually nil.
1: Did your friends say something about it?
2: No, like, I don't think so. It looked like, because I thought
1: that someone already ate your sandwich.
2: Having a peanut butter sandwich was much more reasonable than having the crusts that had been cut off of a peanut butter sandwich.
1: Kind of is.
2: I don't know if it's, in retrospect, much more reasonable. So then I had just little parts of a peanut butter sandwich and I ate my peanut butter crusts very quietly because I didn't want to draw any attention to myself.
1: What about snacks and stuff? Did you have requests for those?
2: I liked just eating tortilla chips.
1: Oh, yeah.
2: And then my snack when I got home from school for a long time was a warmed up bagel with cream cheese.
1: Oh, there you go.
2: But I like
1: warmed up?
2: Microwaved.
1: Toasted?
2: Not toasted,
1: what?
2: Microwaved. Just warm.
1: Gosh, you were a weird kid.
2: Yep. Yeah, toasted, I think it was too crunchy and sometimes it got too burned.
1: I think most of my lunches were cheese sandwiches.
2: Uh-huh.
1: Like literally just bread, cheese, a little bit of butter.
2: Yeah, not grilled cheese.
1: No, just cheese sandwiches.
2: Mm-hmm.
1: And usually a yogurt.
2: So you had like an insulated lunchbox. You must have.
1: Yeah, most of the time.
2: Yeah.
1: It was purple and teal.
2: Okay.
1: And white.
2: Mine was like a paper bag a lot, I think.
1: Yeah, but like the yogurts, they last a while, I think, too. Yeah. I don't know. I mean, I'm fine. But I think my parents always used to put in like an orange or an apple.
2: Yeah.
1: And I think I rarely ate either. If I could cut the orange up, I was much more likely to eat the orange than the apple. There's something about biting into it that bugs me. I would cut the apple up too. That would be fine. But
2: okay.
1: I think I just rarely did it. But they kept putting it in,
2: uh-huh.
1: And every day it would get returned.
2: It came back home.
1: And they put it in anyway.
2: One of these days she'll eat it.
0: 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And your shot to open for Justin Moore at the Aretha Franklin Amphitheater this September. But first, you have to qualify for the finals. 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
1: Recent survey of 2,000 parents in the United States, they found some unusual requests that children have made, including crab legs, raw beets, ketchup.
2: What do you want your ketchup on? Nothing. I just want ketchup.
1: Just ketchup. Just packets of ketchup or like just the bottle of ketchup.
2: Because sometimes kids will come out, you know, from left field at you like, I want this for lunch today. And you're like, when on earth, when have you even had that? How do you know that's what you want?
1: This was a study by Chobani. So you know that they took some time to do this.
2: Well, they were hoping that people said yogurt.
1: Right. They found that 78% of parents pack their children's lunches, but many kids come back with the leftovers.
2: Yeah. Because if you're not there to say you have to eat this, they're not gonna. She's gonna come back every day.
1: Yeah.
2: Fruit roll-ups, I think, were my little dessert treat that I got a lot. I liked fruit roll-ups. I don't know why.
1: I did too. I did too.
2: Because would you like punch them out all the shapes and everything?
1: Because you could
2: like. Yeah.
1: You gotta do that without tearing anything.
2: Right. I remember one that was like the big part was a slice of pizza, like it was made to look like a pizza with a crust, and then you could also pull out the toppings. So you could put, it was all fruit roll-up, but you're putting like one shaped like a mushroom on top of the piece shaped like a slice of pizza.
1: I did have a friend whose mom always sent her with something she had to warm up. And the teachers always let her go into like the teacher's lounge or whatever.
2: Because that was the only microwave?
1: That was the only microwave.
2: It's like, this has to be eaten
1: but
2: hot.
1: But they did, and it was like a cabbage roll or like lasagna or something like that. She was getting her own hot lunch.
2: Yeah. Can I out my brother one more time?
1: Yeah, of course.
2: He likes
1: this is what our platform is for.
2: Shaming other people. Now this is going years back. He is a lot better now.
1: Yeah.
2: But at the time he liked the skin of the apple. So, like, my mom would peel an apple.
1: Wait, what?
2: And he would eat the skin.
1: So the kid just wanted to eat crusts and skins.
2: Crusts and skin, yeah. Specifically Granny Smith apples. He liked the tart, the sour
1: those are
2: one.
1: Good. Those were my favorites.
2: So my mom was like, when she would peel the apple, she was cutting it pretty thick.
1: Uh-huh.
2: So there was actually apple meat on the peel. Trying to get him to eat something. Let us know what your kids came at you for lunch requests with.
1: Okay, this is a fun one. 6589 says, kids used to request mayonnaise and jelly sandwiches. Or this person used to request mayonnaise and jelly sandwiches in their lunch. Where do you get a taste for mayonnaise and jelly sandwiches?
2: Something to cut the sweet. How about the tangy zip of Miracle Whip?
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0: Life with Dr. Sanjay Gupta.
1: We've talked a lot about measles over the past year, but mumps has largely flown under the radar, even though it's been making a bit of a comeback as well. That's because fewer people are getting the MMR vaccine, which stands for measles, mumps, and rubella. The vaccine's been around for decades. It is effective. It is safe. What makes mumps outbreaks difficult to contain is that symptoms usually don't appear for 2 to 3 weeks after someone's been exposed. And that can make it hard to pin down where that exposure took place. And someone who is infected can transmit the virus to someone else before they are symptomatic. If you get sick, which could manifest like a run-of-the-mill respiratory virus or the telltale swelling of your cheeks and jaw, all you can really do at that point is to treat the symptoms and also isolate yourself so you don't infect anyone else. I'm Dr. Sanjay Gupta, helping you live a better life.
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0: Well, 2.9 W4 Country, getting your day started with some Brooks and Dunn. It's Riley and Welch in the morning.
1: Good morning, one sleep away.
0: We've got our next W4 Country Idol qualifying night coming up tomorrow night at the Ranch Honky Tonk in downtown Ann Arbor. It's a warm day again today, sunny with highs in the low 80s.
1: Are we ready to start today? It's a Would You Rather Wednesday.
0: It is a Would You Rather Wednesday. You guys have some prepared for later in the show?
2: Yeah.
1: Of course.
2: Always.
0: That's or code for by the time it gets here. Yeah. We'll have built those tracks by the time the train arrives.
1: Uh-huh.
0: Let's get it started. It's Lisa Manning right now. She has your country news now.
3: I'm Lisa Manning on 102.9 W4 Country. When it comes to news, we are first in country. Country news now. Lauren Elena announced her new album and tour. She shares what her tour rituals are looking like these days.
4: 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So I have a secret handshake with everyone. 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We do a different word or saying every night. And then we go out on the stage.
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0: World 2.9 W4 Country, and Luke Combs is new and sleepless in a hotel room. It's Relly and Welch in the morning.
1: Good morning. It is Wednesday, June 3rd.
0: We're about to go through birthdays, who you share it with, what else there is to celebrate, and what happened on this day in history, including the Army's birthday. Happy birthday to the U.S. Army.
1: Oh, cool.
0: We'll get to that and more after George Burge and Luke Bryan on World 2.9. I threw

0: Well, 2.9 W4 Country, George Burge and Luke Bryan. It's Ride, Ride, Ride at 6:24 on your Monday morning. Good morning, it's Raleigh and Welch.
1: Good morning.
0: Oh, hey.
1: I'm back in the studio.
0: Yeah. Did you forget how your headphones work?
1: I just forgot how everything works. I don't know my computer password. I don't know any of the things right now.
0: Well, wonderful. David Moen's here, too.
2: Hey, morning.
0: Thank goodness you're here. A steadying factor for the show.
2: Oh, no.
0: Right now, we're on Wednesday, June 3rd. If it's your birthday, thanks for waking up early with us. You share it with Rafael Nadal, who is 40 today. John Hodgman, the actor who... And I'm a PC. That's John Hodgman. He's 55 today.
2: I forgot about those ads.
0: Yeah. They're doing it now with Wegovy ads. Have you seen those?
2: No.
0: So they got him and Justin Long together again. Anyway.
1: It's weird.
0: Anderson Cooper is 59. Jill Biden is 75 today. And Denise Williams, the Let's Hear It for the Boy singer, is 76 today.
2: Nice.
0: Uh-huh.
2: Well, they're sharing birthdays with Daryl Pilbeam of Celine and Jennifer Alger of Maybe, who submitted their names to the True Community Credit Union birthday list at W4Country.com.
0: You're not sure where she's from?
2: I almost made that joke.
0: And you decided, no, that's dumb. And then I did it anyway. Who's got what else there is to celebrate today?
1: Happy birthday to all of them. And if you're looking for any old day to celebrate, you could celebrate International Sommelier Day. Drink some good wine today.
2: Please.
1: Learn a little something about wine today. It's hard. What they have to go through to like get that accreditation.
0: It's strenuous.
1: It is. I had a friend who tried to go through it, and like almost nobody gets it on their first
0: really
1: go out. Yeah.
2: Wow.
1: She was like class after class after class, huge like 4-hour-long test or something. And I think she made it to like...
2: For wine?
1: Yeah, and there's different levels, right? So I think she made it to like, I don't know, one of the lower levels, and you can continue to...
0: Up to Grandmaster Sommelier.
1: Something like that, yeah. Anyway, happy National Stuffed Shrimp Scholars Day.
0: Huh.
1: Okay.
2: Uh-huh.
1: It is also, Insect Repellent Awareness Day. I need that. The one time I spent outside already this year, I got a bug bite.
2: Oh, really?
1: Uh-huh.
0: Yeah, it does not take long. They find her. No. She's just so sweet.
2: Oh.
1: Yeah, that's it. It's National Chocolate Macaroon Day.
0: Don't mind if I do.
1: That's the one with the coconut.
2: Uh-huh.
1: Yeah. National Egg Day. Oh, that sounds like a good breakfast. World Bicycle Day. Global Running Day. National Tailors Day. Like T-A-I-L-O-R-S.
0: New people who make clothes.
1: Yes.
0: Ultra clothes, yeah.
1: Yeah. And it is, I don't understand this one, World Cider Day. Why is that not in September or October?
2: Because like hard cider.
0: It's always
2: fermented.
0: A good time for hard cider.
2: Yeah.
1: Well, that's true, but... But also, that's I still think of
2: oh, for
1: fall
2: sure.
1: When I think of
2: isn't
1: hard
2: it
1: cider
2: more common, like in Britain and Ireland and stuff, to drink hard cider year round?
0: Oh, probably.
2: It's more like beer over there.
1: I mean, we have it here to drink year round, and I'll do that. I have no problem with that. But
2: Yeah, why
1: are
2: is
1: we
2: it
1: celebrating
2: not...
1: now and not in the fall?
0: Maybe it's because cider sales needed a boost in the springtime. And so cider,
1: our apples,
0: Miller's Association.
2: Big cider.
1: Apple trees start blooming in the spring, right?
0: So they've got
1: the flowers
0: maybe
1: on them.
0: Old stock left over, trying to move it.
1: Yeah.
0: What if we made it a holiday? This day in the year 1539, Hernando de Soto claimed Florida for Spain. Sometimes I think we should have let Spain keep it. This day in 1784, Congress...
1: Well, because Spain man doesn't make sense.
0: Spain man... That's poor Spanish man.
1: Well, but
0: he can still
1: if we're
0: be
1: doing
0: Florida
1: the story,
2: yep.
1: You don't say Floridian man.
0: Well, that'd be silly. Why would you say that anyway?
1: That's what I'm trying to say.
0: All right, fair enough. This day in 1784, Congress formally created the United States Army to replace the disbanded Continental Army. Happy birthday to the Army. This day in 1851, the New York Knickerbockers became the first baseball team to wear uniforms. And this day in 1923, in Italy, Benito Mussolini granted women the right to vote. See, fascists, not all bad.
2: Just you heard mostly, it here, folks.
0: Just mostly bad. What did suffrage even mean for anybody under that regime? They're just like, well, you can vote. We're just going to tell you who to vote for.
2: Yeah, we'll just change it anyway.
0: That's what happened on this day in history.
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0: Let's get a first look at the roadways.
2: So far this morning, things are running at posted speeds with W4 Country, except for 275 northbound around the airport there at Eureka in the traffic. And then, of course, the 96 interchange with 275 as well. But if there's something else going on out there that I'm not seeing, let me know. 734-623-1029. 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
3: From the Cook Your Mike Heating and Cooling Newsroom, I'm Renee Vitale. Russia launched one of its largest aerial assaults of the war early yesterday, firing hundreds of drones and dozens of missiles at cities across Ukraine. Officials said at least 18 people were killed and more than 130 injured. Ukrainian leaders say the attacks targeted civilian areas and critical infrastructure, while Russia says it struck military-related sites. A tenured University of Michigan surgeon is suing university officials, claiming his First Amendment rights were violated after he was suspended for sharing his views on gender-affirming surgery. Dr. Stephen Buckman filed the federal lawsuit following a 2023 academic presentation where he discussed craniofacial surgery on non-binary patients. University officials temporarily suspended Buckman from his teaching duties, accusing him of making discriminatory and harassing statements. Buckman denies those claims, arguing that his comments were appropriate, relevant, and legally protected speech. The lawsuit also alleges age discrimination and due process violations. University of Michigan officials have declined to comment. A new cash assistance program is rolling out in Jackson, promising direct financial help for new and expectant mothers with what organizers stress are no strings attached. The expanded RX Kids program officially launched June 1st in the city of Jackson and Blackman Township, offering families up to $4,500 in payments during pregnancy and the first 6 months after a baby's born. Supporters say that the goal is to improve health outcomes for both moms and babies by easing financial stress during a critical time. That's the latest from the Cook and White newsroom. 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
1: 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Rally and Welch in the morning on 102.9 W4 Country.

0: 102.9 W4 Country. Good morning. It's Rally and Welch and David Moen. It is 6:37.
1: Good morning. Another sunny day today. We are expecting highs right around 80.
0: And do you have a fun fact today?
1: I do. I don't know how fun this is. A new survey says that more than half of us, 56%, regularly buy shoes we later regret due to discomfort, wasting an average of $279 on painful footwear.
0: Oh, no.
1: We never wear.
0: I'm feeling attacked.
1: You should. Many suffer lingering pain for two full days after wearing uncomfortable shoes. Pain affects feet, backs, knees, ankles, and hips.
0: Well, here's the thing. I don't do that. However, recently, that seems to have happened.
1: Uh-huh.
0: Because every year I get a new pair of white sneakers for summer.
2: Sure.
0: I like the white sneaker. And the last, I don't know, what, 3-4 years, they've been Vans.
1: Yep.
0: And I really like my, they're easy to slip on,
2: mm-hmm.
0: out the door, they look cute with everything. I'm good.
2: Sure.
0: Something happened with Vans, and I swear to you, they have changed. They are not the same, and my foot doesn't fit in them anymore. I've bought a size bigger, I have gotten the wide version.
2: Huh.
0: It's not the same. And the girl who does my lashes, we were having this conversation one of the last times that I was visiting her,
1: mm-hmm.
0: as she was doing my lashes, and she's like, no. She's like, they've changed for me, too. And she didn't just have a baby, so I know that it's not my foot being weird.
1: Would you describe them as mini fans?
0: Well, at the risk of egging
1: you
0: on, yes, I suppose I would.
1: Mini
0: Dang
1: fans?
0: It, Brian Welch. They're digging into my feet, and it's making me insane. So now I've been through 3 different iterations of Vans, thinking I'm just going to get a different size.
2: Sure.
0: I was just pregnant. Maybe my foot's changed.
1: Sure.
0: I don't know. Whatever. And then I bought another pair of shoes that I thought were going to work out, and they didn't work out. And then I finally landed. I finally went to DSW, and I just tried a whole bunch of stuff on.
2: Mm-hmm.
0: Nothing apparently fits my foot, but I did find one pair that are working out. So
1: that's good.
0: Yeah, but that happened to me. I don't typically do that. I'm not a shoe person. I do have a lot of shoes.
1: Uh-huh.
0: But I usually find the one pair and I stick with it. That's it.
1: That's smart. And I feel like I try to do that, but then I can't find the exact same ones. So it's like maybe I should buy 2-3 pairs at the same time.
0: I know your New Balances were great, and those you like tore those to the ground.
1: Yeah, and I haven't seen them like the same ones since then.
0: No, and I looked when I was at, because we got them at DSW,
1: I think,
0: right?
2: Yeah.
0: And I looked last time when I was looking for my new shoes, and I didn't see, I saw similar ones, but I didn't see those.
1: Have you bought shoes that you don't wear? 734-623-1029. People typically prioritize supportive footwear at age 34, though 3/4 of us wish we'd started earlier.
3: I do. Genuinely wish I had started earlier. I feel like my knees are so much worse.
0: What did you wear before?
3: I used to wear the
0: like loafers or something.
3: No, the high top. What do you call
1: Chuck
3: them?
1: Taylors?
3: Chuck Taylors. Chuck Taylors. Yeah. And they're fun, but I wish I had put an insole in them sooner.
0: I did that with my Chucks. I had the low ones.
3: Yeah.
1: Yep.
3: Now I just buy whatever on clearance.
0: Sure.
1: So, David, you're in good company. Price ranks as the top shoe buying factor this year, followed by supportiveness, durability, and style.
3: Nice.
1: However, 2/3 of runners admit to buying shoes based on appearance rather than comfort. If there's ever a time you'd want shoes that are comfortable and support you well, it's when you're literally running.
0: So here's the thing.
1: I know this isn't you, Madison.
0: No, but like if they're not good, like they have to be both. They have to be both, because if they're not good looking, you are not going to run. You're not going to want to wear them.
1: Mm-hmm.
3: There is that aspect.
0: Yeah.
1: You have to look fast even when you're standing still.
3: For the first time since, I mean, I talk about it too much with you guys that I exercise now.
1: Yep.
3: But I have a pair of shoes for the gym.
0: Yeah.
3: The wellness center there in Dexter, where it's like, I'm going to switch these out so I don't make it dirty. And they're not exactly my aesthetic. And I don't want to wear them outside.
0: Outside. See, it makes a difference. So if you were to exercise outside, would you wear different shoes?
3: I wear the ones that I walk around
0: right
3: in.
0: Now.
3: Yeah.
0: Yeah.
1: So now, the exercise shoes that I have, they're like Air Monarchs. And
0: oh, you have gone full dad shoe.
1: They're so dad shoe. My dad gave them to me because he didn't want them.
0: It's true, though.
1: Have you bought shoes that you don't wear? 734-623-1029. It's Darius Rucker at 102.9.

0: 102.9 W4 Country, good morning. It's Riley and Welch. David here as well, and we're talking about how many shoes you have and how many shoes you wear.
1: Mm-hmm.
0: What was your statistic?
1: We waste nearly $300 a year on uncomfortable shoes. More than half of us admit to regularly buying shoes that we later regret due to discomfort and end up not wearing.
2: So I know we've talked primarily about our, like, day-to-day shoe.
0: Uh-huh.
2: Do you think a lot of that is, like, a fancy, dress shoe?
0: That's a good question. Oh. And how much are you spending on those? Because those can go way up in
2: way
0: price.
2: Way up, right?
0: 734-623-1029. Cade said, I spent $700 on a pair of shoes because I have issues with my foot and I need customized insoles. Wow.
2: How much?
0: $700.
2: Oh, my God.
1: That's a different story. Yeah, if you need something that's, you know, medically designed.
0: Yeah. Stacy says, I'm not crazy about shoes, but I do like to keep my shoes clean and not beat up. I don't want them to get dirty. I don't like having dirty shoes.
1: So you're spending a lot on shoe care?
0: I think so.
1: Or replacing
0: them frequently?
1: That's
0: kind of what it sounds like, right? Let's see. 5546 said, I have a lot of shoes. Hang on. This is like clearly voice to text.
1: I
0: have a lot of shoes. Some of them I have not touched in a long time. Don't criticize me for spending large amounts of money on something I actually enjoy. Okay. So if you have a collection, does that make a difference? Like, a lot of people have a shoe collection.
2: Sure.
0: My girlfriend from college, her now husband, has a shoe collection that, like, for his birthday last year, she bought, like, this shoe, like, I don't know, display thing. Not like an organizer, but, like, where they can actually go on display and they sit in their own little home. In, like, a glass case.
1: Yeah.
0: I don't know.
1: Action figures you don't play with.
0: Yeah.
1: Shoes you don't wear.
2: Sure.
1: Dishes you don't use.
0: I mean, a collection, I think, is something different.
2: That's the plot of Toy Story 6, I think.
1: The shoes?
2: Shoes that don't get worn anymore.
1: Mm-hmm.
2: Yeah.
0: Anymore or ever? Because some of those collections, do they even ever wear them?
2: I guess that's true.
1: Yeah. Which is, I mean, you feel for them because they do have soul.
0: Nicole says, my cousin has a collection and I don't understand. But also, why do people buy Pokemon cards and just keep them? Aren't they meant to be played with?
1: Speaking of, one of our staff had his Pokemon cards in here the other day. He had them laid out in the break room. And I thought, who brings Pokemon cards to the break room? And then you walk in and go, hey, are these up for grabs?
0: Do you use them? Do you play with them?
2: I used to, yeah, but some of them are worth thousands of dollars.
1: Right. More to the point, he recognized that some of those have a cash value that could be useful in times like these.
2: Yeah.
0: Wow. All right.
2: But maybe those shoes are worth it then.
0: I guess it's just based on your perspective. Yeah. What matters to you? Pokemon cards or shoes?
2: What are people willing to pay for?
1: If there's a market for it.
2: Yeah.
1: What's happening on the roadways?
2: We've got a little bit of a slowdown on 96 East right at 23 that continues over to about Kensington Lake. Otherwise, it's just our usual stuff. 275 North at Eureka by the airport, 94 at the airport, and then 275 and 96. But if I'm missing something, let me know. 734-623-1029. 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

0: 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It's Rally and Welch. It's 6:58.
1: Good morning. I reckon it's time we take a look at your roadways. David, what's going on out there?
2: Well, right now, most roads are running at posted speeds in W4 Country, except for the usual at 275 northbound right around Eureka. We've got heavy traffic there. 94 east toward Detroit right around the airport is slow. And then, of course, the 14, 275, and 96 interchange. But if I've missed something, let me know. 734-623-1029. That's the only station specializing in your local traffic. 102.9 W4 Country.
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0: Hey, good morning. It's Madison Raleigh and Brian Welch at 7:02.
1: Well, hello there. Looking pretty sunny again with highs right around 80.
0: We have David here as well.
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1: It's a Would You Rather Wednesday.
6: Yeah.
0: Do we have a Would You Rather ready?
6: I do have one.
0: Kick us off.
6: I thought of this because I feel like you might be coming from an opposite end than me, Madison, with
0: one.
6: Would you rather be locked out of the house or inside the house for an extended period of time?
0: Well, I have been both, technically, I guess.
6: Yep. But which would you rather?
0: Probably inside. Uh-huh. You're an outdoor cat.
6: I am.
0: Yeah. I'm an inside cat.
1: Yeah.
6: I thought of this one because I lost my keys temporarily the other day. I was like, oh, no. And then I thought about the fact that you two have a baby. And that's kind of like being locked inside a house.
0: Uh-huh. Yeah.
1: We're getting pretty good at staying inside.
0: Yeah. Like, it takes a lot to get us out these days.
1: Mm-hmm. Like, to the point that some weekends, I don't know if we'd notice we were locked in.
0: No, it's a true story. We even tried to get out on Saturday, and then we were like, it didn't happen.
6: Uh-huh.
0: And we thought, well, all right, we'll try again tomorrow. With just not much effort at all.
1: We tried.
0: Yeah.
1: We
0: showered.
1: Would you rather be locked in the house or out of the house? 734-623-1029.

0: 102.9 W4 Country. Good morning. Happy Wednesday. It's Madison Riley, Brian Welch, and David Moen at 710.
1: Good morning. Another beautiful day. Pretty sunny with highs around 80.
0: We are one sleep away from the second qualifying night for W4 Country Idol.
1: And if it's anything like the first night, it's going to be crazy.
0: Oh,
1: we're
0: gosh.
1: A brand new venue opened in Ann Arbor downtown. It's called the Ranch Honky Tonk, and it looks like one of these places.

0: you probably look older than 18. We need to verify it with everybody.
1: I'm sorry. It's rules. It's not us.
0: Right.
1: It's the rules that they make us give you. Don't forget, you are based on scored based on vocal ability, stage presence, crowd participation, and entertainment value. So if you can sing, that's great, but you got to have the personality too.
0: Yeah. Yep. And I've said it before, I'll say it again. Chris Stapleton might not win W4 Country Idol.
1: No, he might not. And someone who maybe gets like a 7 in singing, mm-hmm. but 10s in everything else, could mm-hmm. win the whole thing.
2: Oh, absolutely.
0: I've seen it happen.
1: Yep.
0: Join us tomorrow night at the Ranch Honky Tonk in Ann Arbor. I'm going to be hosting. Looking forward to that a lot. Right now, it's a Would You Rather Wednesday. Our first question, would you rather be locked in the house for an extended period of time or locked out of the house? And I'm telling you, there are weekends that I don't think we'd notice you'd locked us in. We'd be fine.
1: Oh, so absolutely.
0: Nobody even tried the door.
1: 734-623-1029. I have been locked out of the house before.
2: Mm-hmm.
1: And that was actually kind of fine and peaceful. This was the last time I was locked out of the house. This was before, like, everything was on your phone.
2: Uh-huh.
1: I mean, most things were.
0: Sure. Mm-hmm.
1: I had Instagram on my phone, but not, like, I think all of my email wasn't necessarily, like, I was still going to a computer to log. I probably could access it, but
0: right.
1: I wasn't.
2: Yeah.
1: I wasn't getting the ding-dings and the beeps-beeps all the time.
2: Uh-huh.
1: All the time. But it was nice. I sat there, and it was a nice day, and I just kind of sat on my back porch and just the wind was kind of mm-hmm. like pushing through and there's a nice little breeze. I enjoyed it. It was kind of just like decompress and sit there for a little bit.
0: Mm-hmm.
1: Wait till I got rescued.
2: I think I was probably 5 or 6 years old when we got locked out of my house, out of our house in Pittsburgh. And my parents shattered the basement window and lowered me into the basement.
1: You remember this?
2: Absolutely. Yeah. And like, they were like, you gotta be careful, there's glass on the ground, buddy. But like, lowered me down, and then I had to maneuver through the like dark house. Like, I've never been here before. But, you know, it was my home.
1: It was your house, yeah.
2: But then let
1: David's
2: them in.
1: House.
2: It was wild.
1: Wow.
2: Yeah, that's one of my like core memories.
1: So I don't have a memory of this, but my mom used to tell the story about how I was like 2 or 3 years old and she went out to grab the mail and I pushed the door behind her closed and there was a window and I could see her and I thought it was so funny and I started laughing, but my mom could not get back in the house.
0: Sure.
1: And then I didn't understand why my mom couldn't get back in the house. So now I'm upset and crying.
2: Why did she kids like that?
1: She had to call my dad home from work to come unlock the door.
2: You were there.
1: I was there. I was two. I didn't know how to open the door.
0: Yeah, but it went from this is funny to I don't understand the problem.
1: Yeah.
0: So I'm terrified now.
1: Yeah.
0: So your parents were desperate to get back into the house.
2: Yeah.
0: Because if they shattered a window and lowered you in.
2: Yep. I don't know the context. I should actually ask them about it. But I remember that that particular window just had a board across it for a lot of my childhood.
0: Yeah.
1: Well, just in case you have to get back in again. You're not shattering glass
0: right.
1: now.
0: That's the key under the mat.
1: Yeah.
0: There's a window that's boarded up to the basement. All right, we did get one text from Jody. Said, I've been so absolutely swamped at work and taking my daughter to appointments, I'd welcome being locked in the house. You're like,
1: yeah,
0: sorry,
1: yeah.
0: I'm stuck. I don't know what to do.
1: I went through a phase where this was like the first time you had like the key fob for your car.
2: Mm-hmm.
1: So I never had to have my key in my hand
0: sure.
1: when I walked out my door. And I locked myself out of the house all the time.
2: Sure.
1: All the time. I mean, I'm talking too many times for me to count.
2: Uh-huh.
0: Well, we've spent a lot of time on this one. Do we have one more? Would you rather?
2: Yeah, I picked this one because it's graduation season. I want to get people thinking of other things, but I want your opinion on this, especially Madison. Would you rather plan a wedding or a giant birthday party?
0: Oh, geez.
1: Probably a wedding.
2: Yeah.
1: Yeah, because even if the wedding is 4 times the size of the birthday party, there's like structure to how a wedding should look and like things that like, you know, you have to get in order.
2: Uh-huh.
1: Like, you know, you need to feed people, you know, you need to find decorations, you know, that are it's like the plates and the napkins and like you pick a theme
2: mm-hmm.
1: sort of and you go with it. Where if it's a birthday party, even if you pick a theme and the theme is, I'm just thinking kids party for some reason, but like so the theme is dinosaurs.
2: Mm-hmm.
1: It's like, all right, now I got to Google everything about dinosaurs and figure right. out how to incorporate that.
2: Sure.
1: And then what are the activities that we're doing and what are the things that, you know, have to happen? Unless it's like an adult birthday party and then it's like you just send out the invitation and everybody meet here, you know, between this time and this time.
0: Right. And that's the planning it.
1: That's the plan.

0: vacation, right?
1: We're all going to Zap Zone.
0: But I'm picturing it's got to be more in depth, right?
2: Like, yeah, like a big
0: party, usually with kids, so you have to plan activities, right, or some kind of, you know, structure to it. But there's no template for that.
2: Yeah.
0: For a wedding, there's a template at least.
1: That's a great point, because if you've changed my mind on it, I was thinking, I don't want to do a wedding. There's so many expectations. But you can follow those expectations and map out the wedding.
0: Yeah. And you just put your own, you know, your own personal spin on it.
1: Yeah. Mm-hmm. Do I, is my name in lights above this party?
2: That I mean, people, that's your choice.
1: People know I'm the guilty party.
2: Oh, absolutely they would.
1: They're looking around going, who's responsible?
0: Yeah.
2: Yeah.
0: See? I don't want to do that.
1: Yeah. Either way, I don't think I want to do that.
0: Nah, like, the wedding's a wedding. Because weddings, I think people want them to be how they are, but then nobody really gets, like, angry if the bar is set lower, usually. If it's a great wedding, then you're like, oh, this was a really great wedding. If it's a junky wedding, then you're just like, oh, well, that was fine. Whatever.
2: Well,
0: no one's real mad at it, because no one has, like, huge expectations for weddings.
2: And there's the excuse of, like, well, it's not about the party, it's about the couple.
0: Right.
1: Right. At the end of the wedding, are they married? Success.
0: Yeah.
1: Is at the end of the birthday party, is the birthday person crying?
0: I did it.
2: Hopefully.
0: Hey,
1: it's your party.
0: Cry if you want to.
1: And you'll cry if I want you to. What's happening on the roads?
2: Right now, our roads continue to be running at posted speeds, except for 275 north at Eureka, 94 right around the airport, and then the 96 275 interchange. But if I've missed something else, let me know. 734-623-1029. That's the only station specializing in your local traffic, 102.9 W4 Country.
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0: 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It's Riley and Welch at 7:24.
1: Good morning. Do we have another would you rather we can pose?
2: Absolutely. When I go to the right page.
0: You've never
2: page.
0: Locked yourself out of the house, Brian Welch?
1: Never locked myself out of the house? I don't think so.
0: You always have your keys in your pocket. Even when we're sitting at home on the couch, he's got his keys in his pocket. It makes me crazy.
1: Because you never know.
2: Really?
0: It makes me insane. His keys and his wallet in his pocket.
1: I think it makes
0: sense. I'm already in my pajamas, and he's got his keys in his wallet in his pocket.
1: Here's the thing, though. When I don't have my wallet in my pocket, I leave the house without it. Because I'm used to having it on me. So
0: why don't you just put it by the keys?
1: Well, then it's another thing I have to remember to grab.
0: But you're already grabbing your keys.
1: Yeah.
0: Oh, and his little pocket knife is usually in his pocket.
1: Yeah, because
2: well, that's good planning.
1: When we're around the house and I need my pocket knife to open a box or something, I go, well, it's in my jeans, which are in the bedroom.
0: Do you know how many pairs of scissors we have in all different drawers throughout
1: the pocket
0: our
1: knife.
0: Place is not that big. We're talking about maybe 1,100 square feet.
1: The pocket knife is way better than scissors
0: it's
1: for opening
0: loft.
1: Packages.
0: You don't even have to like walk through a room that can close.
2: Yeah.
1: Like, tell me that's never discouraged you.
0: Do you have another would you rather, David?
2: Yeah, all right. Do you want a silly or a serious?
0: Yes.
2: Great.
0: Let's do a silly one.
2: All right, the silly one.
1: Surprises.
2: Would you rather have your hands stuck in a jar or your head stuck in a bucket?
0: Oh, man. Hand in a jar. I'd get so claustrophobic with my head in a bucket.
1: Right, head in a bucket? Yeah, I think I'd panic.
0: What's in the bucket?
2: Your head.
0: Just my head? Like there's no delicious honey that I've tried to get at the bottom of the bucket or something.
2: There's definitely. You're poo bearing this.
0: Yeah. Well, if there's honey
2: and you're
0: in
2: not
0: there,
2: wearing pants for some reason.
1: Say, that's what poo bearing means. Shirt and no pants.
0: I mean, that sounds like a party. What am I trying to get out of the jar? I don't know if it matters.
2: I'm envisioning like a pickle like Tom Hanks on SNL.
0: Yeah.
2: But I want the pickle.
0: As long as there's no spiders or anything in that jar, I think I'm good with the jar over the bucket.
1: Would you rather have your hand stuck in a jar of spiders or your head stuck in a bucket of honey?
0: Well, a bucket of honey, obviously, when you put it that way. Jeez. Unless there's something I really either really wanted in the jar that I can't get out now and it's like, it's been detrimental to my day.
2: Mm-hmm.
0: Or I don't want it and now it's being detrimental to my day.
2: Sure.
0: Then I choose bucket.
2: Okay.
0: Especially if there's honey in the bucket.
2: Oh, well, yeah.
1: I'm thinking, it's like being locked in the house. It's peaceful.
0: Yeah.
1: Sorry, my head's stuck in a bucket. I can't do anything.
2: Just
0: go lay down.
1: If you've got one hand stuck in a jar, folks are going to go, we still have one hand, right?
0: Yeah, that's true.
1: If your head's stuck in a bucket, what am I supposed to do?
0: Yeah, just go lay down and accept your fate.
1: I'm looking for the one that would be the best excuse to not work.
0: Just not do something.
1: Yeah, it's, well, bucket.
0: Just not have the rest of your day. Sounds fine, actually.
2: Yeah.
0: Especially if there's honey.
1: I'm going jar as long as it's out of my left hand. Here's Corey Ken and Cole Wetzel.

0: 102.9 W4 Country. 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It's 7:30 on your Wednesday morning. Let's get a look at the roadways.
1: Well, we are starting to see some of our usual traffic. 94 west from about 12 all the way through to State Street is slow this morning. 23 north, just north of 94, is starting to slow down. Looks like on 23 southbound, just south of 96, down to about 9 Mile Road, we are experiencing some traffic this morning. Then over 275 northbound right around Eureka. And then 94 east at the airport is experiencing some traffic. But if I've missed something, let me know. 734-623-1029. That's the only station specializing in your local traffic. 102.9 W4 Country.
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2: From the Cook and White Heating and Cooling Newsroom, I'm Renee Vitale. President Trump has named Federal Housing Finance Agency Director Bill Pulte as Acting Director of National Intelligence following the departure of Tulsi Gabbard. Pulte, who will continue leading the FHFA while serving in the intelligence role, has strong Michigan ties as the grandson of late William Pulte, founder of Michigan-based homebuilding company Pulte Group. And Ann Arbor teen is facing federal charges after ATF agents say that he used Instagram to show off guns and an illegal machine gun conversion device, including one tied to a Detroit shooting that injured a woman. Investigators say a search of 19-year-old Armin Daniels' home turned up a stolen AR-style pistol, ammunition, and a conversion device matching images posted to his account. Federal records also link him to an online order for the device in late 25. Daniel admitted the account was his, but denied having firearms. He's due back in federal court on June 22nd. And the Ann Arbor City Council has voted unanimously to pull $122,500 from the police department's budget to pay attorney fees following a lengthy legal battle over tire chalking. The payout goes to the law firm representing Sean Yannotti, who filed a class action lawsuit in 2022, claiming his Fourth Amendment rights were violated when parking officers marked his tires. Ann Arbor stopped the practice back in 2019 after a federal court ruled that tire chalking constitutes an unconstitutional search without a warrant. While the lawsuit originally settled last year by offering drivers a symbolic $1 payout per ticket, the final six-figure bill lands entirely on the city's police funds. That's the latest from the Cook and White newsroom. 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

0: 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It's Riley and Welch at 7:39.
1: Good morning. Looking pretty sunny again with highs in the low 80s today.
0: One sleep until W4 Country Idol, the second stop.
1: We're headed for the Ranch Honky Tonk in Ann Arbor, your next chance to qualify for the finals. We had a full house on Monday.
0: Yeah.
1: In fact, an overstuffed house. 23 contestants showed up. Only 20 are allowed to sing.
0: Right. Which is where the wild card comes in.
1: Yep.
0: Even if you're not allowed to sing, it's possible for you to still get to the finals.
1: Mm-hmm.
0: Now, the thing is, they're randomly drawn. So come again, because you could be randomly drawn to sing
1: mm-hmm.
0: again. So, and a lot of people, you know, they don't qualify the first time they compete. Sometimes you have to sort of figure out the system a little bit, right? You go see how it works, see
1: right.
0: what the people who got in did
1: yep.
0: to get in,
1: mm-hmm.
0: and then you readjust and move.
1: Now, mm-hmm. this is a new venue and a new venue for us. So I don't know what attendance is going to be like. This could be a good chance for you to make it into the finals.
0: True. I think it's going to be interesting.
1: And there's only 7 stops left.
0: Yeah,
1: so make the most of everyone.
0: Make the most of it.
1: Go to W4Country.com for the full schedule.
0: You ready to play Beat Brian's Brain?
1: Oh, I suppose so.
0: We have some questions, some impossible questions this morning, right?
2: Yes, we do.
0: All right, 734-623-1029. It's brought to you by our friends from A2 Auto Glass. And today, no matter what, you're winning those Parker McCollum tickets.
1: Win or lose, you're going to see Parker McCollum Friday night.
0: Yes.
1: 734-623-1029. We'll take caller number 5. We'll play right after Luke Combs at 102.9 W4Country.

0: 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It's Riley and Welch at 744, and it's time to play Pete Brian's Brain.
1: Let's find out who we have on the phone. W4 Country, who's this?
2: Hi, it's Angie and Noah.
1: Angie and Noah, hello, good morning. What are you up to this morning?
2: We just dropped sister off for her last day of middle school, and now we're waiting for Noah's last day of fifth grade to start.
3: Almost.
0: Wow, big day.
2: Yes.
0: Well, I hope we can start your summer vacation off right here. Well, actually, we already have because we've got the Parker McCollum tickets.
1: Mm-hmm. But it's time for your final exam.
0: Yeah, final exam.
2: But, oh, boy.
0: But, you know, even if you flunk it, it's okay because you already got the tickets.
4: Yeah, but it doesn't matter.
0: No, it doesn't. We're not obligated to report any of your scores to anybody. Nothing like that. Don't worry. So, David, you have those questions ready to go?
4: I do. The first one, in which decade was the bicycle invented?
0: Ooh.
1: In the 1760s.
0: Where'd you pull that from?
4: Angie?
2: Yeah, right?
1: The bicycle was invented.
0: All right.
4: You can agree with Brian or you can disagree.
2: Oh, Brian's so smart. Maybe we'll just agree with him.
0: Okay. Sometimes that's a good strategy.
4: You got the 60s, but it was the 1860s.
0: Oh, wow. Really? Oh.
4: Yep, the middle of the 19th century.
0: I would have thought it was a little earlier, too.
4: Yeah, same.
2: Right, me too.
4: There was a bicycle in 1817, but you had to use your feet on the ground like the Flintstones to run it.
0: What purpose does that serve?
4: You could technically move faster and get some momentum going.
0: Oh, right, yeah.
4: Yeah, but 1860s.
0: It's more like a skateboard.
4: Exactly.
1: Okay. Well, with a seat, yeah.
4: Which famous brothers owned a bicycle shop that now resides in the Greenfield Village?
1: Is that the Wright brothers?
4: I don't know. Angie, Noah, any ideas?
2: Geez, Wright Brothers sounds like a plane.
0: Does that sound right to you?
2: It does. Okay, Noah says he thinks it does.
4: And Noah is correct.
0: All
4: the Wright
0: right.
4: brothers owned a bicycle okay. shop before they went on to invent the airplane.
1: It's a big step.
4: Yeah.
0: I love how you get mad at me for doing a pun.
1: I didn't get mad at you.
0: Yeah, whatever. All right.
4: All right. Stick an old-timey. What old-timey bicycle has one giant wheel and one small wheel? What is it known as? Do you know?
1: It has a name.
4: It has a name.
0: I don't think I knew that either.
1: It's a big wheel.
2: That is exactly what Noah just said, a big wheel.
0: But the big wheel has one big wheel and two small wheels, though, right?
4: Exactly, yeah. No, this is a penny farthing.
0: Stop it.
4: A penny farthing.
0: Where do they come up with these names?
4: I don't know. Old-timey.
1: Boy, that was right on the tip of my tongue.
0: Yeah, sure.
1: Wait,
0: it was.
1: Isn't
0: yeah.
1: a farthing, isn't that a small monetary denomination, too?
4: Yeah. I don't know.
0: What?
1: All right. Well, it doesn't make
0: sometimes
1: any sense.
0: Sometimes he just spits out stuff and you have to agree with him.
4: Yeah.
0: And he's probably not right.
4: He's probably, yeah.
0: But you don't
4: knows?
0: Know.
4: Well, here, I'm going to give you a multiple good. Choice for this last one.
1: All right.
4: How many people can sit on the longest tandem bicycle at one time?
0: Oh.
4: 15, 25, or 35?
0: People or clowns?
4: People.
1: Right? Clowns are people, Madison.
0: Well,
4: how many seats does the longest tandem bicycle have?
1: I think have? It has. I'm going to go with centrist theory and say that it's 25, the middle answer.
4: Angie, Noah, 15, 25, or 35?
2: What do you think?
3: 15.
4: It is 35
0: what?
4: People.
0: Stop it. How big is that? Does it turn?
4: I think it technically can turn, but it is several meters
0: it's
4: long.
0: Be
4: I can't remember.
0: Longer than a semi.
4: Yeah, it is enormous.
2: Yeah.
4: So, happy bicycle day,
1: wait,
4: everybody.
1: Is that one online gambling commercial? They're calling out trillionaires. Is that a real bicycle that they're on?
4: Oh, I don't know. Now I need to look it up.
1: I thought that was a digital effect, but
0: I
1: maybe
0: thought that
1: they
0: was
1: found.
0: The dumbest commercial I've ever seen. It doesn't make any sense. Why are we doing things that make nothing, that have nothing to do with what we're advertising?
1: With gambling?
0: Yeah.
4: Well, and they're all
0: well, getting
4: so
0: on a bicycle
4: sad.
0: Like that is a gamble, I suppose.
2: Oh, yeah. That many people, that'd be a gamble for
0: right?
2: sure.
4: 55.16 meters.
0: 50. Get out of here.
4: Yeah.
2: 55 meters.
0: Silly.
2: No way.
1: All right. Well, Angie, you've won a pair of tickets to see Parker McCollum Friday night.
2: Awesome. Thank you so much, guys.
1: You're
0: very
1: welcome.
0: Welcome. Enjoy your last day of everything.
4: Hang on the line. We'll get some information from you.
1: I'm sorry I cut you off. All right, let's quick. The roadways, like this is going well.
4: Well, we've got slowdowns on 94 West, starting around Huron Street, continuing about to State. It looks like that's super heavy between Michigan Ave and 23. 23 northbound from Michigan Avenue up to about Packard Road is slow as well. 14 in both directions from Barton over to the 23 interchange is slow. And then up at 23 and 96, we are experiencing slowdowns there as well. If I've missed something else, though, let me know. 734-623-1029. That's the only station specializing in your local traffic, 102.9 W4 Country.
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1: Good morning. Time to take a look at the roadways. David, what's going on out there?
2: We've got slowdowns on 94 West starting around Huron Street, headed over to about Platte Road. It looks like that's super heavy around 23 northbound from Michigan Avenue up to about Packard there. It has some slowdowns as well on 94 East over near Clear Lake Road at the construction there. We are seeing significant slowdowns as well. 14 in both directions at the 23 interchange, and then up at 96 and 23, that interchange there, we've got significant slowdowns, especially on the north side of 96. Otherwise, it's just the usual construction, but if I've missed something, let me know. 734-623-1029. That's the only station specializing in your local traffic, 102.9 W4 Country.
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0: 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It's Madison Riley and Brian Welch at 8:01.
1: Good morning. We're looking pretty sunny again with highs in the low 80s today.
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1: Coming up, we don't actually know if our guests are here, do we?
0: Oh, I'm not sure. We'll find out.
1: Okay.
0: We've done really well this morning.
1: What's coming up? It's a surprise to everybody.
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0: 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Good morning. It's Riley and Welch at 8:07.
1: Good morning. We're expecting another sunny day with highs in the low 80s.
0: And it is a first Wednesday of the month, which means it is W4 Veterans Day.
1: That's right. Focusing on veterans in the area and helping them out, connecting them to resources. Thanks to our friends at Team Tire and Service in Dundee for sponsoring this. We welcome back in our good friend Josh Parrish. Josh, good morning.
2: Good morning. Thanks for having me on again. I love these segments.
1: It's been quite a while.
0: We like to be in here because you are sort of the connection between the veterans that are listening and their families and the benefits that they deserve and other resources that are out there for them. So what are we talking about today?
2: Well, I want to talk about the importance of the military family, the veterans family in the process. And today I have my youngest daughter, Adeline, here. And she sees it firsthand, the struggles that these men and women go through, because she comes to all of our events.
0: Yeah. I bet you do. You go around with your dad to a lot of these events. Yeah. And you get to meet probably a lot of veterans, too, don't you?
3: Yeah.
2: Yeah, she gets to meet some pretty cool people, too, like some celebrities like today.
0: Well, I wouldn't go that far.
1: Wait, who are you guys meeting today?
2: These cool husband and wife duo.
0: Oh.
2: Yeah. You know, but, you know, to really get down to the nuts and bolts of this, and I don't know why we don't talk about this more. Right now in the state of Michigan, for every 1,800 veterans, there's only one veteran service officer. That is the main primary point of contact that these veterans have. That's their lifeline. And I think, you know, my systematic thinking brain says, you know, a lot of these veterans fall through the cracks because they're not able to get access to those benefits. But that's a detriment to the veteran's family, you know, because the cohesion that you have, like my wife, my four kids.
0: Yeah.
2: I mean, they are my backbone. And I'm wondering how many veterans out there currently are struggling, but more importantly, how many veterans' families are out there struggling and they don't have a lifeline?
0: No, a lot of them don't. And to your point about the families getting in, I mean, you are here and able to advocate for yourself, too. Which my father, we know that he's a veteran and he's aging and he needs some help in assisted living right now. He's not really able to advocate for himself. So it is sort of on me to get in there and help him out, because otherwise he would be on his own. So for families that are going through this that don't have the knowledge, maybe that, I mean, a lot of veterans, I don't think, have the knowledge either.
2: Just going to touch on that.
0: But the families wouldn't even necessarily know where to begin either.
2: Yeah. And as an advocate, you know, I honestly, I get burnt out. I do, because I get phone calls and emails and texts. And the issue for me is it's a reoccurring theme. Like, we know that veterans don't understand their benefits. They don't know where to go to get those.
0: Yeah.
2: I lived in this county. I moved here in 2010. I lived in this county for 2 years, and I was 2 miles away from a county Department of Veterans Affairs office. Mm-hmm. I had no idea. I thought that once you get out of the military, the federal government, you were supposed to contact them. This 1-800 number, you know, but going back to what you were talking about with your father, you know, I try to help out as much as I can. And I use that Battle Buddy app as kind of like a tech platform to help.

0: So it, I know that he's hard at work.
1: Imagine their caseload, yeah.
0: But yeah, I can't even.
1: Yeah. I don't know what else we can do other than create some type of technology platform. Because right now, think about it this way, across the country, for every 7,000 veterans, there's only one VSO.
0: It's crazy.
1: It is very crazy. And so I guess my call to action today would be to reach out to the radio station through the website, through the channels of communication. We'd really like to gain a better understanding of the struggles that you're experiencing right now. Because what I can do is I can take those struggles to the Michigan legislature and say, here's an option.
0: Yeah.
1: Let's advocate for that.
0: So that's something that we've talked about behind the scenes, but I don't know that we've talked about necessarily on air. You have the Battle Buddy app that you've helped launch, and you know, you're there with Vet Life helping out veterans and getting the resources and everything. But also behind the scenes, you do go and advocate and go for legislature to help veterans. So what are the things that you have worked on or that you are working on?
1: So thank you for that. So I'm very proud of this one. And this is just recent. So the way it works is my state representative, he's asked me, hey, can you identify some of the boots on the ground issues? And he's a Marine Corps vet himself, great guy. And so one of the things I identified is in the state of Michigan, if you are permanently and totally disabled, you get a free license plate through the Secretary of State. But according to the verbiage in the legislature's wording, you have to have a gigantic disabled veteran placard on the back of your plate.
0: Oh.
1: A lot of vets are like,
0: I don't want to do that.
1: So I helped write the legislation. It actually made it to one of the committees for debate. So I'm looking at giving veterans options on their license plate. So I'm an Iraq war veteran. Instead of a disabled veteran plate, why can't I just put an Iraq placard or Army placard, Navy placard?
0: Okay, sure, yeah.
1: Yeah, give them options. And I think that's everything, though. Options should be what, if veterans want to go to this person or go out in the community to get their mental health care, they should be able to do that.
0: Yeah.
1: So that's what we need to be advocating for in the state of Michigan, collectively, of our 475,000 veterans in this state.
0: Crazy, right?
1: Yeah.
0: So here's the thing. You can be this connector between, you know, the veterans and whatever they need.
1: Yeah.
0: You can help with that. But also the people that are on the inside, like at the VA and working through benefits, they know what they know. I don't know how to say this exactly. They don't see it. They're in it so much. They're so inside of it that they don't always know what the outside doesn't know. Are we following?
2: Yep. Yeah. Like when they quote different forms to us, you know, and it's like, that's niche knowledge. That's
1: how do you
2: job.
1: Not
2: you
1: know what
2: that.
1: A 21-25
0: right.
1: A is?
0: I'm sorry. Right. Excuse me.
1: Wait
0: start
1: a minute.
0: From
1: that changed last year. So now it's 21-25 A, B, you know, or whatever.
0: How are we supposed to keep up? They're so, I had an old boss that used to say they're inside the Coke can and they can't read the ingredients. They're so close to it.
1: Yeah.
0: They can't even read the ingredients. So, which is, I mean, that's great that they're a good resource once you get in there, but you also kind of have to know from the outside the questions to ask. And sometimes you have no idea what questions you can even ask.
1: Right. Yeah. And if you're not asking them, they're not going to tell you.
0: They're not going to tell you.
1: They're not going to tell you.
0: It's a cycle.
2: Yeah. They assume you know.
0: Right. So you are our boots on the ground guy. So if someone has issues or questions or concerns, we should bring it to you.
1: We should.
0: And
1: yes.
0: People like you to let them know on the inside what it is the people on the outside.
1: Yeah.
2: Yeah.
0: I feel ridiculous saying it like this, but like, you see where I'm going with this.
1: Yeah.
0: Like, we need someone to sort of say, hey, people don't know about this resource.
1: Right.
0: We need to be able to tell them about this. It's great that it's there, but so many of them have no idea where to start with it.
2: Right.
0: So how could people get in contact with you to tell about their experience and what it is that they need help with?
1: If you are listening today and you are having any type of issue with a local benefit, a state benefit, a federal benefit, I want you to immediately reach out to us on social media at Vet Life Today.
0: Mm-hmm.
1: We are on all social media platforms. I don't care if it's LinkedIn, X, Facebook, Instagram, whatever. But if you don't have social media, contact at vetlifetoday.org.
0: Okay.
1: Email us. We want to know. We want to bring this to your state legislature. I have a pretty powerful weapon, which is this microphone, and I want to use it for good.
0: Great. And if you need to get in touch with Josh and you can't contact us as well.
3: Yes.
0: We'll

0: we'll make sure that we get you that information.
1: Because when you have that from individuals that you're coming and saying, here's what, you know, people are actually saying.
0: Yeah.
1: It weighs a lot more than when you say, well, everybody tells me this.
0: Right.
1: You know, so that's what you're helping out when you're speaking up and saying, I need help with this. This is a problem.
0: Yeah. Or this is great, but getting from A to B here was not so great.
2: Yeah.
0: You can even mention those things.
2: Yes.
0: As you're going through like all the legislature and everything.
2: Yeah. Yeah. And I'm happy to help.
0: Wonderful.
1: Well, Josh, thank you very much. We're going to put this up on our W4 Veterans page and W4Country.com. And you can find this segment on the podcast as well. And we look forward to this once a month, the first Wednesday of the month, thanks to Team Tire and Service out of Dundee. Josh, thank you very much.
2: Thank you. And just a precursor for next month's segment, we are dropping and we want to drop this program called Storytelling Saves Lives. We think that by empowering veterans to be their own best advocates, this is how we're going to reduce the veteran suicide rate. So I'm going to talk about that next month.
0: Okay, great. Thanks.
1: We're looking forward to that too. Right now, let's take a look at the roadways.
0: We do have some slower traffic on 94 eastbound right through Clear Lake Road through that construction there. On 94 westbound, we have slower traffic starting around Huron Street that continues right through 23, a little heavier on 12 around 23, 23 northbound, a bit heavier between Washtenaw and Geddes, and a little heavier on 23 southbound right through 96 and down past Lee Road. 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That's the latest from the only station specializing in your local traffic, 102.9 W4 Country.
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0: 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Good morning. It's Rally and Welch at 8:25.
1: Good morning. I like that we were able to get back on track with W4 veterans. It's been a little.
0: I know we've been
1: here and there.
0: He missed a week. We missed a week. So we tried to make it up, and we still have the information online, even if we can't go on the air with it all the time. But yes, you should expect. On or about the first Wednesday of the month, more information about W4 veterans.
1: 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We'll check your roadways coming up. Here's the new one from Morgan Wallen and Ella Langley on 102.9 W4 Country.

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1: We do have a few slowdowns on 94. Let's start with eastbound right around Clear Lake Road. It looks like for a couple of miles, it is pretty slow moving right in that area. We are also looking at some heavier traffic on 94 westbound, a little slower going right around the Jackson Curve. It is slower moving on 94 westbound, starting around Huron Street, continuing right through 23, but heavier on 12 right around 23. Slower going on 275 northbound right through Eureka and 94 eastbound right around the airport. And 23 southbound, you're going to see a bit of heavier traffic starting right at 96, continuing off and on almost all the way down to Silver Lake Road. If you have a tip for us, 734-623-1029. That's the latest from the only station specializing in your local traffic, 102.9 W4 Country. 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
2: From the Cook and White Heating and Cooling Newsroom, I'm Renee Vitale. President Trump's administration's dropping its $1.8 billion anti-weaponization fund, a program that had faced weeks of intense Republican backlash over concerns that it could be used to reward political allies. Senior officials decided to abandon the fund as criticism mounted from GOP lawmakers who argued that the program lacked transparency and risked appearing like a political payout mechanism. The move comes after a federal judge temporarily blocked the fund as congressional Republicans signaled that they would not defend it. President Trump has appointed a man who has a strong family history in Michigan as the nation's acting chief intelligence official. Bill Pulte is currently director of the Federal Housing Finance Agency. His grandfather started Pulte Homes in Detroit and Michigan in the 50s. Bill Pulte was the founder of the Detroit Blight Authority. His appointment as chief intelligence officer came as a surprise to many, as he is not believed to have any relevant experience in the field of national security. And a Jackson County judge has pushed back on his decision on whether a local mother will stand trial for the co-sleeping death of her three-week-old daughter. 30-year-old Larissa Vanover is facing involuntary manslaughter and child abuse charges following the November death of her infant, Novella, who a medical examiner determined died of compression asphyxiation. This is the second time Vanover has lost an infant to a co-sleeping incident following the death of another newborn daughter in 21. The judge announced Monday that he needs more time to review the evidence before deciding whether to send the case to trial or dismiss it entirely. A new hearing has been scheduled for June 29th. That's the latest from the Cook and White Newsroom. 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
0: Hey, it's W4 Country's Brian Welch. 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

0: 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Good morning. It's Rally and Welch at 8:39.
1: Good morning. We're looking sunny again today. Highs in the low 80s.
0: Are you ready to go trending?
1: I sure am.
0: What you got?
1: Tom Holland talking about why he has not hosted SNL. You don't buy it.
0: I think he's right.
1: I think he's right.
0: I don't know.
1: So we'll get to it coming up after Zach.
0: I think it could work to his benefit. We already know that he's like so bad at keeping things under wraps.
1: Yeah. I think, not for SNL.
0: No.
1: I can see a situation where you're right. I don't think it's Saturday Night Live.
0: All right.
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0: 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Good morning. It's Riley and Welch. It is 8:43 and time to go trending.
1: Here's what's hot on social media. Riley Green speculating as to how he got his gig on The Voice. And he says he thinks it was down to his appearance on Jimmy Fallon.
0: Where
1: he taught Jimmy how to use a duck call.
0: Duckman.
1: Because he's Riley Duckman on Instagram.
0: Yeah.
1: And it's so funny because Jimmy Fallon has one and Riley's like, I'm going to let you just try it first. So there's a 50% chance that you blow into the wrong end. Sure enough.
0: He did.
1: And then Riley's like, well, here, I'll show you. And he's got another one in his back pocket.
0: Of course, he's got his own special one.
1: Always
0: right?
1: has one, yeah.
0: Yeah.
1: And he said he'd heard his name pop up in you know, maybe a possibility. So they're looking for somebody with that Blake Shelton type personality. You know, the big country star, the tough talking guy.
0: He's got personality.
1: He does.
0: Look, I called it. I called Riley Green. Mm-hmm. Well, I didn't call Riley Green in the same way that I called Zach Topp blowing up. But I did say Riley Green is going to be big. And I didn't know if it was ways. I just knew his personality.
1: Yep.
0: Let's put it that way. I knew because of his personality. By the way, I also called Jimmy Fallon being the next Tonight Show host.
1: Yeah.
0: I did. Long, long time ago.
1: Well, you're good at this, honey.
0: Anyway.
1: Idris Elba is trending. The British actor is now a sir.
0: That's cool.
1: Knighted by King Charles.
0: Right? Yeah. Neat. And that's for, if people don't know, he has a major charitable foundation.
1: Not just for his acting.
0: Yeah, right, not just for his acting, but charitable foundation for connecting the UK and Africa and the United States, mm-hmm. actually.
1: A lot of good work that he is doing.
0: Yeah.
1: And that's how he earned that. CBS News is trending. Boy, it's a disaster over there right now. They just fired Scott Pelley from 60 Minutes because of a confrontational exchange with the show's executive producer during a production meeting.
0: Oh, really?
1: Accusing the head of CBS News, Barry Weiss, of murdering the program.
0: Really? That's strong language.
1: To straight up fire Scott Pelley, who's been there for how long?
0: Wow.
1: So, I don't know what's going on over there.
0: They're just looking for people to blame, though, I feel like, right?
1: Maybe.
0: Like, who, at what point do they just look and say, like, this is just all wrong?
1: Yeah, I don't know.
0: We need to start over from scratch. You can't blame one person for an entire network.
1: Clean slate.
0: Yeah.
1: I don't know. Love Island Season 8 premiered last night on Peacock.
0: For heaven's sake.
1: I don't know.
0: Wasn't yesterday Love Island Day?
1: I think so. Maybe because it was the season premiere.
0: Maybe.
1: Tom Holland is trending, revealed that he has turned down hosting SNL multiple times because he says his dyslexia makes it difficult to read aloud. And on SNL, famously, they have handwritten cue cards for everything because they're changing scripts at the last minute. So they have to stick to a script. Like, I mean, Lorne Michaels expects them to stay on script.
0: Okay, so here's my question, though. Can't he just memorize what he's supposed to say?
1: He said that's what he does for table reads. Like, when he has table read day for a movie that he's in, that he gets the script ahead of time, he highlights all of his lines, and he memorizes them. Because something about reading aloud is difficult. Like, he can read.
0: Sure.
1: But it's like when he reads and has to say the words at the same time, he gets jumbled up.
0: Okay. But why can't he do that for SNL?
1: Because they're changing stuff all the time on SNL.
0: I feel like he could do it. Really, you don't think Lauren's going to be okay with a little bit of the idea is there. It's just the lines aren't exactly perfect word for word.
1: As long as you're not going full Adrian Brody.
0: No, he's not. He's not improvising the whole thing. But I feel like he could memorize it and get it mostly right. And that would be fine because then you don't see him looking off to the side reading his cue cards.
1: Like Christopher Walken just glued to the cards.
0: Right? They're all looking in clearly not the right direction. I know they try to get the cue cards in the right area.
1: Right.
0: So they're kind of looking that way. But no, some actors, it surprises me how much they have to pay attention to those cue cards.
1: Amy Poehler assured him people have done this full on drugs. You'll be fine.
0: Right? And then there's that. This is late night TV. Who knows what could happen?
1: And finally, Google is seeking approval from the EPA to release 32 million mosquitoes across Florida and California.
0: Do you want to talk about why we're doing this before I talk about how much I don't trust it?
1: Sure. So these are sterile male mosquitoes. And the idea is that then so they don't reproduce. So the females that are the ones that bite, that are out there, mate with these males, but then nothing happens. There is no new generation of mosquitoes. And they have found this to be highly effective in other places. They are concerned about the effects of pesticides in populous areas.
0: I don't disagree with that.
1: The growing effectiveness of them against mosquitoes.
0: Okay.
1: And so the idea is they instead release these males that are sterile, and then there's no next generation of them. And it dramatically cuts down the mosquito population.
0: All right. Are you ready to get into this?
1: I'm ready to get into what you think it is.
0: Nobody hates a mosquito bite more than I do.
1: That's true.
0: I really can't. I go through great lengths to make sure that I don't get mosquito bites. And I already got one this year. That must be a record. That must be a record for me since I was probably a kid that I already have one this year. And I want nothing to, I don't want mosquitoes. Let's put it that way. I want nothing to do with this because I don't trust it. What else are they sending out with those male mosquitoes? How are they genetically altered? Who's microchipping us?
1: Well, they're sterile. I mean, that for one thing.
0: Well, but like, but how else? And are they, I mean, really what's going on? Because you also know I love a good conspiracy theory.
1: So you think they're carrying microchips or something?
0: I don't know, man.
1: You also
0: I don't trust it. That's for sure.
1: The possibility of a Jurassic Park situation.
0: Yeah.
1: To quote Dr. Ian Malcolm.
0: They're going to figure it out.
1: Life finds a way.
0: It finds a way.
1: That's what's trending.
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1: Let's get one more look at the roads.
0: Still looking at some slow moving traffic on 94 eastbound, right through Clear Lake Road, starting about, let's see. This is now starting maybe a couple of miles, a little over a mile ahead of Clear Lake Road and continuing right through. We have some slow moving traffic on 94 westbound between Huron Street all the way through 23. Still looking at slow traffic on 275 northbound around Eureka and a bit of heavier and slower moving traffic on 94 eastbound past the airport. We have heavier traffic on 23 northbound between 94 and Geddes. Also heavier traffic now at the 14 and 23 interchange, especially as you're headed from 14 to 23 southbound down to Plymouth Road and 14 westbound from the interchange right through Barton. If you have a tip for us, 734-623-1029. That's the latest from the only station specializing in your local traffic, 102.9 W4Country. 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
1: Good morning. I hope you join us tomorrow for W4 Country Idol, our second qualifying night. We're at the brand new place, the Ranch Honky Tonk in Ann Arbor.
0: Now, what I noticed, I wasn't there, but you said there was a lot of new people there, right?
1: Yeah.
0: I looked at the list and I noticed a lot of new contestants, which is super great. We've had a lot of the same people every year for the last several. I mean, W4 Country Idol has been going on for decades now.
1: It predates both of us.
0: Right. And we have sort of a core group of people that we like seeing every year. But what I noticed on the list when I looked it over yesterday was that on Monday night, there were a lot of new people. So I kind of want to explain the contest real quick, if we could.
1: Sure.
0: For anyone who is new and has not competed in W4 Country Idol before. First of all, there are qualifying nights.
1: Yep.
0: We have eight of them this year. There's seven remaining. The next one is tomorrow night at the Ranch Honky Tonk in Ann Arbor.
1: Mm-hmm.
0: You perform a karaoke song. Literally any karaoke song that you would like to sing. Your choice. It does not have to be country. Judges are going to score you. Who are these judges? How do we select them?
1: Well, it's a complicated process.
0: that's a different story altogether. But they are judging you based on four different categories: vocal ability, stage presence, crowd participation, and entertainment value. So you really have to hit as high as you can in all four of those categories. You're scored on a scale of 1 to 10. So you could be the best singer that we've seen, but if you're not moving around the stage and using all of your area, and a lot of people walk out into the crowd, if you're not getting that crowd participation, if you're not getting 10s in the rest of those categories, you're not going to win.
1: Yeah, you'll have a real tough time.
0: Probably not even going to qualify. The top two performers from every night are going to qualify to go into the finals.
1: Yep.
0: And the finals, we do the same thing all over again, basically. Now, because there's eight stops and we want 20 contestants at the finals, we also have a new feature from last year that we're bringing back this year called the wild card.
1: And any time that you enter to sign up, you sign up to sing at one of the qualifying nights,
0: right,
1: you are also entered into the wild card drawing. So each time you come and sign up is another wild card entry.
0: And here's the thing. Sometimes we have more than 20 singers, and our rules state that we can have up to 20 singers compete each qualifying night.
1: Which means we have to cut it off at 20.
0: So we have to cut it off at 20. That's the rules. You can't be mad at us for that. We will draw you from the wild. So even if you sang or didn't sing, your name goes into the wild card spot.
1: Yep.
0: So if you did not make it in by the last qualifying night, you have as many entries into the wild card drawing as times that you showed up.
1: Right. So if you come to all eight stops, even if you never make it onto the stage, you've still got eight wild card entries. You could theoretically make the finals without ever singing.
0: Right. Now, it's a random drawing. It doesn't matter when you show up, if you registered first or not. It's random drawing. Registration starts at 6 and ends at 8. And it's a random drawing through the night. The singing starts at 7. We start randomly drawing right then.
1: Right. So if you're the first one there, great. We appreciate you. Does not guarantee you're going to sing.
0: Right.
1: If we end up with 25 people, five of them are not going to get to.
0: Right.
1: And now, if we have fewer than that, well, everybody gets to sing, and your odds of advancing are better because there's fewer competitors.
0: Right.
1: So we never know how many people are going to show up to these events. I didn't expect 23 on Monday.
0: No.
1: I don't know what to expect here. It's a brand new venue.
0: It's a brand new venue, so maybe a lot of people haven't heard of it. Yeah. I don't know. You might want to come out and check it out for yourself. You could win $2,500 from Champion Cuter Chrysler Jeep Dodge Ram. You could win the opportunity to sing your winning song before Justin Moore takes the stage at the Aretha Franklin Amphitheater.
1: That's the one.
0: Second place prize is a $1,500 shopping spree at Lewis Jewelers, and third place prize is $500. Get on out there, man.
1: Not too
0: shabby.
1: Just
0: sing a karaoke song.
1: Yeah.
0: If you think you're a karaoke master, even if you think you're okay, we've seen a lot of people who start out and they're really nervous about this, and then they kind of see what other people are doing.
1: Mm-hmm.
0: Might take them two or three times to qualify, but they get in there, and those people have won the whole thing, too.
1: They figure it out. They learn how to play the game.
0: Play the game.
1: And by that, I mean sing the song.
0: Absolutely.
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0: The Ranch.
1: The Ranch Honky Tonk.
0: Yeah.
1: Thank you. In Ann Arbor. 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
1: Good morning. We're looking pretty sunny today with highs in the low 80s.
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0: 102.9 W4 Country. Good morning. It's Raylene Welch.
1: Good morning. A vandal terrorizing cars in Inverness, Scotland. Madison. This vandal, a little smaller, a little more feathers than you might expect. A parakeet has somehow caused thousands in car damage across this suburb of Inverness. And experts theorize one of three different things. It could be defending territory because they see their reflections. You know, parakeet's kind of famous for that.
0: Yeah. So he's seeing another, quote unquote, another parakeet in the reflection of the glass of the car.
1: And he's like, oh, hell no.
0: And he's like, no, must destroy. Aw, poor guy.
1: He could also be craving certain fats and minerals that can be found in rubber because he's specifically targeting things like window seals and windshield wipers.
0: Stop it. There's minerals in rubber?
1: Apparently. This is like if you've ever had, you know, they say that sometimes pregnant women will crave like dirt. And it's like actually you're craving iron or something like that that you can find sometimes in soil. So it could be just a really base instinct like this smells like it has the minerals that I need. Or it could be simply boredom-driven behavior, they said. So the experts are like, I could just be bored.
0: If that parakeet is out on his own in the wild, how is he bored?
1: Right. He's got so much to do.
0: So, like, so much room for activities.
1: I get that, like, you know, a captive bird.
0: The possibilities
1: birds
0: are endless.
1: We'll get bored.
0: He's not in a cage.
1: They'll start pulling out their feathers. This one's like, he's got the entire world to explore. And he's like,
0: the world is his oyster.
1: I'm going to pick at some cars instead.
0: I feel like that's on him.
1: Locals,
0: if he's bored, come on.
1: Locals are covering their cars with tarps and you'll hear people shout, he's back again.
0: Aww.
1: Which it's Scotland's like, oh, he's back again. You would think one parakeet. How much could it terrorize one town?
0: Apparently, it's taken over. It's not the birds, it's the bird.
1: Right. The bird. It turns out just one is
0: just
1: horrifying.
0: Just one, that's all you need.
1: It's Luke Combs, his new one, Be By You, 102.9. Come on.

0: 102.9 W4 Country. Good morning. It's Madison Riley and Brian Welch.
1: Good morning. What a show it's been.
0: And we've learned so much today.
1: We learned that we spend an average of $300 on shoes that are so uncomfortable we can barely wear them.
0: Yeah. Wow. And a couple people texted us about how, oh my gosh, I need to read you one of the texts
1: when
0: if
1: you
0: I can
1: think
0: find
1: it. It's an average of 300. There are folks who bring that average up for sure.
0: Right. There was one guy who said that he spends $700 on shoes because he's got a foot issue. And then someone else, we didn't read this one on the air, but said, wow, $700. I thought I was getting scammed with $300 shoes because my feet are four times wide. I swear my shoes are manhole covers with laces.
1: Are you a good swimmer? I feel like you've got natural flippers.
0: Right.
1: What else did we learn today?
0: Oh, we learned a lot about bicycles today.
1: We sure did. Penny farthing is the name of that one with the giant wheel that you see.
0: Yeah, you don't really see those.
1: No.
0: Maybe at the circus now or something.
1: They're in drawings usually. A guy with a bowler cap and a handlebar mustache riding a bicycle with a giant wheel. It's called a penny farthing.
0: I wonder if you can get those anywhere now. Would a bicycle shop build that for you? That feels very niche.
1: Because you also need like a step stool to get on it.
0: Yeah. And a special hat to wear while you're riding it.
1: I don't think that's required.
0: Like a little vest.
1: Sleeve stays.
0: Pocket watch.
1: Yeah. All that sort of thing.
0: Yeah. And the longest tandem bicycle seat.
1: 35 people.
0: Not a bicycle built for two. 35.
1: And you're thinking, where on earth would you find 35 people who can work together?
0: I don't know.
1: 35 people with a common goal of moving forward. Good luck.
0: Have you ever ridden a tandem bike?
1: I've not.
0: We would go up to Mackinac Island every year.
1: Uh-huh.
0: And my mom and my dad and me, and we would ride around I would rent bikes and ride around the island.
1: As you do.
0: And my dad and I would always ride a tandem bike. And my mom's got a picture of me with like on the back of the tandem.
1: Uh-huh.
0: And my feet are like way up in the air and I'm just having a great time.
1: You're not helping. Yeah.
0: No, I'm not helping at all. No, I'm probably 7 years old or something. And my dad's sitting there like, trying to, and it's not even a hill. He's just like, there's two people on this bicycle. And I'm not small. So he's working on his own around the whole island. And because the wheels just sort of turn on, the pedals turn on their own.
1: Oh, they're linked. Yeah.
0: Yeah, they're linked.
1: You have to pedal at the same rate.
0: Yeah. Yeah.
1: For a tandem bike to
0: yes.
1: work. Good luck finding 35 people who can do that.
0: I don't see that working out.
1: We learned
0: you
1: that
0: got
1: Google,
0: the one guy in the front with 34 behind him.
1: Right.
0: He's
1: are you guys pedaling? Yeah, we're pedaling.
0: Totally.
1: Yeah. We learned that Google is planning to release millions of mosquitoes in an effort to cut down on mosquitoes.
0: I don't trust it.
1: No, of course you don't.
0: Conspiracy theory.
1: We should be right to question that. They're going to ask the EPA if that's okay.
0: Although, honestly, I hope it is true because less mosquitoes would be great.
1: Anything that cuts down on mosquitoes,
0: yeah.
1: I'm willing to try it, even if it means temporarily more mosquitoes.
0: Well, but they're not biting you, right?
1: No, they're all males, and they're all sterile, which is how it works. So there's no next generation of them.
0: Is that true?
1: It's absolutely true that the males don't bite people. The females do.
0: How do we know?
1: But the males are also creepier looking. They're the big, gangly looking ones.
0: How do we know? I don't trust it.
1: There are people who are smarter than us that study this.
0: I don't trust it.
1: That's not just like my experience. Well, you know, the women mosquitoes always be biting you.
0: You would say that.
1: That's 102.9 W4 Country.
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0: 102.9 W4 Country. Good morning. It's Rally and Welch.
1: Good morning. You know, you always hear whenever we have the gambling ads, they always, gambling problem, call 1-800-GAMBLER. Mm-hmm. You know, they have the resources for that because it is an addiction. It can really negatively impact some people.
0: Yeah.
1: And in the state of Pennsylvania, you can self-exile yourself from casinos. Right? There's a banned list that any casino says, you know, certain people not allowed back in. But you can
0: also... But not because you did something nefarious.
1: Right. You can also add yourself if you say, listen, I've got too much of a problem. I need you to keep me out of here.
0: Right.
1: So you've got options for 1, 5, and lifetime periods. And then there's no negotiating that. Like, once you decide that I'm banned from casinos, you can't then say, oh, no, I changed my mind. I'm just kidding.
0: What if I go to a judge?
1: I don't think so.
0: Can I present evidence?
1: But so if
0: it suggests I don't have a gambling addiction
1: that
0: anymore.
1: I don't have an addiction. Yeah, I know I don't have an addiction. I just want to go.
0: Yeah.
1: Even though I said I can't be trusted.
0: I just want to see the lights.
1: Yeah.
0: I like the lights.
1: Well, one woman self-imposed this restriction. Then she got by
0: and
1: security.
0: The lifetime, because there's the three different levels that you can get,
1: she
0: right?
1: She chose lifetime. And what that means is if you're self-excluded, you can't collect winnings and the casinos are supposed to refuse your wagers. Well, she got by security and played a slot machine, hit a jackpot, which drew the attention of everybody. And then they said, well, wait a second, you're not allowed to be in here, according to you. Can you imagine? The jackpot's paying out and you're like, no, I did, but I won.
0: Because you put your own picture on the wall.
1: Right. You opted to put your own picture on the banned excluded list. And then you're going, no, but I won. And they're saying, well, sorry, but...
0: No. How much she won?
1: I don't know.
0: Supposedly, I mean, she didn't win, but do you know how much the jackpot was?
1: I don't know what the jackpot was on the slot machine.
0: Man, that'd be such a bummer.
1: Right? They're hauling you out as your coins are spilling out.
0: I banned myself, you know, a minute too soon. There's always that one more.
1: You thought she put herself on the list?
0: One
1: and
0: more.
1: And then walking out, she was like, well, one more.
0: All I needed was one more. I should have waited to ban myself.
1: Well, thank goodness that that broke casino gets to hold on to their winnings now.
0: Right.
1: So they can stay in business.
0: Yeah.
1: They're barely making it.
0: I bet.
1: Barely making ends meet in that casino.
0: I didn't know Pennsylvania had casinos.
1: Well, barely, because people keep banning themselves.
0: Banning themselves.
1: Yeah, 102.9. Girl, I-

0: It's W4 Country Idol, presented by Champion Cuter Chrysler Jeep Dodge Ram. 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

0: 102.9 W4 Country. Good morning. It's Madison Raleigh and Brian Welch. That was the latest from Kenny Chesney.
1: It sure was. Carry on. You don't have to keep calm. You just carry on.
0: It's a very Kenny song.
1: It is. That's going to do it for us. Derek is actually up next, filling in for Veronica Raitt.
0: Great.
1: So he'll take you through the midday. Matt Missler has you this afternoon, and we'll see you tomorrow evening for W4 Country Idol. Our next qualifying night is at the Ranch Honky Tonk in Ann Arbor.
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7: Good morning. I'm Derek Allen, filling in for Veronica Raitt on your Wednesday. And thank you to Deerfield, Novi, and Grass Lake. 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

102.9 W4 Country. Happy Wednesday. I'm Derek Allen. And Riley Green has your Music Plus coming up. Think As You Drunk after Zach John King. Here's Jordan Davis and What My World Spins Around. It's 102.9. I love

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1: 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So yeah, I think I've covered a Toby Keith song at my shows for

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12: W forecast calling for another mostly sunny day with highs in the low 80s today. Fairly clear overnight, too, at lows in the mid 50s. Sun and highs closing in on 90 tomorrow. We'll see highs in the mid 80s and a little cloudier on Friday. Looks like some scattered rain showers, highs around 80 on Saturday, but sunny again with highs in the low 80s on Sunday.

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Do you think you have what it takes to open up for Justin Moore at a concert coming up in September? Well, that and $2,500 from Champion Cuter is on the line, the grand prize for W4 Country Idol. 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

102.9 W4 Country. It's been so nice outside, and I don't want it to end. I mean, it'll get warmer, it'll get more humid, but if we could bottle this weather right now, I'd have it year-round. But we can't have that. Coming up, I have your holidays after John Pardee. It's Boots Off, 102.9 W4 Country.

0: 102.9 W4 Country, John Pardee on your Wednesday. I'm Derek Allen, filling in for Veronica Raitson. And time for some holidays, because there's always something to celebrate, right? Today is Global Running Day. I'll leave that to the runners. Maybe an eighth of a mile. I'll be honest with myself. Be honest with you, too. Today is National Chicken Salad Day as well. It's been a while since I've had chicken salad, but you really can't go wrong with a perfectly prepared chicken salad, because you guess you don't really cook it. Other than the chicken, I digress. National Tailor's Day as well. You can't look good, you can't have our measurements without tailors, right? Last but not least, National Egg Day. I can't partake in it because I am allergic to eggs. Learn something new every day. Jason L. Dean coming up. 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
0: Good morning, I'm Derek Allen, filling in for Veronica Raitz on your Wednesday. 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

102.9 W4 Country, George Burge, Luke Bryan, and Ride, Ride, Ride. I'm Derek Allen, and we ride to Poland real quick because an exotic animal expert was called in to help capture a porcupine, right? Simple enough. But when he arrived, he realized it was his own pet. And my first thought was the Spider-Man meme, you know, both pointing at each other.

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15: You ever wake up in the middle of the night or maybe first thing in the morning and notice drool on your pillow? Unless you're sleeping next to someone who hasn't already seen all your good, bad, and ugly, it's probably not that big a deal and not anything to worry about unless it's something that just started happening recently. When people drool at night, it's often because of a stuffy nose, acid reflux, or being a mouth breather. People who sleep on their stomach or side are more likely to drool than someone who sleeps on their back. But in some cases, drooling at night can be a warning sign of something more serious, like dental issues, sleep apnea, or even early symptoms of Parkinson's disease. If you're at all concerned about this, the best place to start is with an ENT doctor, an ears, nose, and throat doctor. They can recommend a sleep study to possibly get some answers. I'm Dr. Sanjay Gupta, helping you live a better life.
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1: Daily forecast calling for another mostly sunny day with highs in the low 80s today. Fairly clear overnight, too, at lows in the mid-50s. Sun and highs closing in on 90 tomorrow. We'll see highs in the mid-80s and a little cloudier on Friday. Looks like some scattered rain showers, highs around 80 on Saturday, but sunny again with highs in the low 80s on Sunday.

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I'm Derek Allen, filling in for Veronica Raitt. 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Hey, posting some pictures coming up in the next couple of days from W4 Country Idol. 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

0: It's W4 Country Idol, presented by Champion Cuter Chrysler Jeep Dodge Ram. 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But first, you have to qualify for the finals. 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
1: Would you rather wake up in the morning as a bird or a dolphin?
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2: A smart bird. 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
2: The Robin Williams of birds.
1: 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Let's be honest.
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11: For the ninth year in a row, Finland has been named the happiest country in the world. That's according to the World Happiness Report put out every year by the Wellbeing Research Center at the University of Oxford in the UK. Two other Nordic nations, Iceland and Denmark, came in at numbers 2 and 3. Now, having spent quite a bit of time in these countries over my 2.5 decades as a journalist, I can tell you that this is not at all that surprising. There's an entirely different way of thinking in these countries. We before me, you might say. In other words, the mentality is less adversarial and much more, we're all in this together. One other interesting thing that came up was that no matter where someone lived, the more time they spent on social media, the less happy they were. Want to smile? It's simple. Put your phone away for a bit. I'm Dr. Sanjay Gupta, helping you live a better life.
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0: 102.9 W4 Country. I'm the problem from Morgan Wallen. And what the problem is the concert at Michigan Stadium is still like what? Like 6 weeks away? Hey, it's next month though, right? More details, W4Country.com. 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Parker McCollum up next after Riley Green and Change My Mind. 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

0: 102.9 W4 Country, Chase Matthew and Holding It Down. I'm Derek Allen, holding it down for Veronica Raitz. But W4 Country Idol continues tomorrow evening. 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Top two move on to the finals. 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That's pretty cool. You must be 18 to enter, and details and list of qualifying stops are on W4Country.com. 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
12: Did you know that almost half the vegetables and more than three quarters of the fruit that we eat in this country come from just one state? California. Yeah, it's true. And according to a new report by the Environmental Working Group, a health advocacy organization, a lot of this produce is tainted with PFAS, which are sometimes referred to as forever chemicals. Why? Well, the EPA says pesticides keep America's food supply safe, abundant, and affordable. And of course, these chemicals are used in every state, not just California. Now, if you are worried, though, about how much you're consuming, the best thing to do is to buy organic produce, if and when you can. Organic or not, you should rinse all fruits and vegetables under running water. Don't use any soap. And as one epidemiologist told us, use a brush on sturdier items like carrots, potatoes, and cucumbers. I'm Dr. Sanjay Gupta, helping you live a better life.
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So very proud to be a Cumulus Media station. Coming up this hour, I have your weird word of the day on your Wednesday, as well as W4 Country Idol and where we'll be tomorrow evening. 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

102.9 W4 Country. Jordan Davis on your Wednesday. I have your weird word of the day coming up after Corey Kent, Cole Wetzel. Here's John Pardee and Dirt on My Boots. It's 102.9 W4 Country.

102.9 W4 Country and Rocky Mountain Low from Corey Kent and Cole Wetzel. I'm Derek Allen, filling in for Veronica Raitz on your Wednesday. It's time for your weird word of the day. English language is pretty old, a lot of renditions, a lot of words left behind or used in specific fields. I'm here to kind of dig some of these words up. And today's weird word is very close to the word national. They just added a T and an A in it. Today's weird word is natational. N-A-T-A-T-I-O-N-A-L. Natational. Natational. It means of or relating to swimming. I haven't swam in a long time, but next time I jump in a lake or a pool, I'll be natational. I digress. That's your weird word of the day. W4cast, Shaboozy with Jelly Roll up next. 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
7: A better life with Dr. Sanjay Gupta.
8: Heart disease is still the leading cause of death here in the United States and around the world. But what if there was something you could do earlier in life to reduce the odds of becoming a statistic? Well, here in the United States, tens of millions of adults already take a statin to lower their cholesterol. But new guidance put out by the American College of Cardiology and the American Heart Association now emphasize that treating high cholesterol sooner could significantly reduce a person's lifetime risk of heart attack or stroke. How early are we talking? In your 30s, believe it or not. Of course, you need to talk to your doctor about whether statins are right for you, but you should know that the evidence is really starting to stack up that shows the earlier you get a jump on reducing lifelong exposure to plaque-causing lipids and lipoproteins, the better the odds are going to be for you. Make sure you get your cholesterol checked. That's the first step. I'm Dr. Sanjay Gupta, helping you live a better life.
9: DW forecast calling for another mostly sunny day with highs in the low 80s today. Fairly clear overnight, too, at lows in the mid-50s. Sun and highs closing in on 90 tomorrow. We'll see highs in the mid-80s and a little cloudier on Friday. Looks like some scattered rain showers, highs around 80 on Saturday, but sunny again with highs in the low 80s on Sunday.

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9: A better life with Dr. Sanjay Gupta.
10: Slowly but surely, AI is seeping its way into every corner of our lives. One area perhaps I didn't expect is diet advice. A new study out of Turkey found that chatbots are recommending to teen boys and girls that they restrict their daily calories to dangerously low levels and eat a balance of nutrients that are kind of out of whack. Remember, teenagers are growing, one pediatrician told us. If they aren't getting enough nutrition, it can really stunt their growth on a number of levels. And in extreme cases, it can lead to significant health consequences. Large language models, LLMs, they are designed to agree with you. So if you're looking to lose weight, they're going to push you pretty hard in that direction. They also sometimes don't know how to tell the difference between good information and bad information. And you know who does? Your doctor. I'm Dr. Sanjay Gupta, helping you live a better life.
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102.9 W4 Country with Josh Ross on your Wednesday. I'm Derek Allen, and I still can't believe it's June 3rd. I mean, this year's already gone by really fast, but you know you're having fun, right? Luke Bryan up next. Here's Bailey Zimmerman, Chevy Silverado on W4 Country. Why?

0: 102.9 W4 Country. Luke Bryan on your Wednesday. Do you think you have what it takes to win some serious prizes with W4 Country Idol? Well, I'll give you some details coming up after Tyler Hubbard. It's Land with W4.
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0: 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Tyler Hubbard with Land on your Wednesday. Hey, W4 Country Idol continues tomorrow evening in Ann Arbor. 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Registration opens at 6, singing starts at 7, and two finalists are announced by 9 o'clock. And the grand prize this year, $2,500 and a chance to open up for Justin Moore at the Aretha Franklin Amphitheater September 4th. Yes, you get to open up for Justin Moore. That's pretty cool. You must be 18 to enter. 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Cody Johnson up next. It's 102.9 W4 Country.
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12: For the 9th year in a row, Finland has been named the happiest country in the world. That's according to the World Happiness Report put out every year by the Wellbeing Research Center at the University of Oxford in the UK. Two other Nordic nations, Iceland and Denmark, came in at numbers 2 and 3. Now, having spent quite a bit of time in these countries over my 2.5 decades as a journalist, I can tell you that this is not at all that surprising. There's an entirely different way of thinking in these countries. We before me, you might say. In other words, the mentality is less adversarial and much more, we're all in this together. One other interesting thing that came up was that no matter where someone lived, the more time they spent on social media, the less happy they were. Want to smile? It's simple. Put your phone away for a bit. I'm Dr. Sanjay Gupta, helping you live a better life.
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And Deerfield, Clayton, and Howell, thank you so very much for making us your number one preset. 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
8: A better life with Dr. Sanjay Gupta.
9: Slowly but surely, AI is seeping its way into every corner of our lives. One area perhaps I didn't expect is diet advice. A new study out of Turkey found that chatbots are recommending to teen boys and girls that they restrict their daily calories to dangerously low levels and eat a balance of nutrients that are kind of out of whack. Remember, teenagers are growing, one pediatrician told us. If they aren't getting enough nutrition, it can really stunt their growth on a number of levels. And in extreme cases, it can lead to significant health consequences. Large language models, LLMs, they are designed to agree with you. So if you're looking to lose weight, they're going to push you pretty hard in that direction. They also sometimes don't know how to tell the difference between good information and bad information. And you know who does? Your doctor. I'm Dr. Sanjay Gupta, helping you live a better life.
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14: W forecast calling for another mostly sunny day with highs in the low 80s today. Fairly clear overnight, too, at lows in the mid-50s. Sun and highs closing in on 90 tomorrow. We'll see highs in the mid-80s and a little cloudier on Friday. Looks like some scattered rain showers, highs around 80 on Saturday, but sunny again with highs in the low 80s on Sunday.

0: That was Riley Green, Think As You Drunk. 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

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Lone Star, Jason Aldean, all next. 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I cut my-

0: It's W4 Country Idol, presented by Champion Cuter Chrysler Jeep Dodge Ram. 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But first, you have to qualify for the finals. 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
8: Did you know that almost half the vegetables and more than three quarters of the fruit that we eat in this country come from just one state, California? Yeah, it's true. And according to a new report by the Environmental Working Group, a health advocacy organization, a lot of this produce is tainted with PFAS, which are sometimes referred to as forever chemicals. Why? Well, the EPA says pesticides keep America's food supply safe, abundant, and affordable. And of course, these chemicals are used in every state, not just California. Now, if you are worried, though, about how much you're consuming, the best thing to do is to buy organic produce, if and when you can. Organic or not, you should rinse all fruits and vegetables under running water. Don't use any soap. And as one epidemiologist told us, use a brush on sturdier items like carrots, potatoes, and cucumbers. I'm Dr. Sanjay Gupta, helping you live a better life.
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102.9 W4 Country. Thomas Rhett, Jordan Davis. Ella Langley is doing really well at the top of the Billboard charts. 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

102.9 W4 Country, Rascal Flatts on your Wednesday. My name's Derek Allen, and I kind of grew up going to car shows. My family has a couple classic Oldsmobiles, but this car show in Oklahoma, I got to tell you about it. After Luke Bryan, it's 102.9.

0: 102.9 W4 Country with Luke Bryan. Happy Wednesday. I'm Derek Allen, and yes, I grew up going to car shows. We were in a couple parades with our 1970 Oldsmobiles, but we were never in the Woodward Dream Cruise. That's kind of something I've always wanted to do. But I take you to Oklahoma, where they celebrated the 100th anniversary of Route 66. And they broke the Guinness World Record by having over 3,500 classic cars in the procession. Almost 3,600 classic cars. That is amazing. But I think we can break that Guinness World Record here in Detroit with the Woodward Dream Cruise. Let's make it happen. How about that? Let's make it happen. Vincent Mason up next. It's 102.9 W4 Country.
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9: A better life with Dr. Sanjay Gupta.
10: Eating a healthy diet is not only good for you physically, it can also keep your brain sharp as you age. According to a new study out of China, people who most closely followed the MIND diet slowed aging in key structures inside their brains by more than 2 years. The MIND diet is a combination of the Mediterranean diet, which we talk a lot about, and the DASH diet, which stands for Dietary Approaches to Stop Hypertension. All three of these diets are similar, but the MIND diet puts more of an emphasis on berries, beans, leafy green vegetables, fish, poultry, whole grains, olive oil, and nuts. You're not going to eat foods with a lot of saturated fat. We're talking cheese, butter, red meat, or anything fried. You really don't have to eat like this 100% of the time. That's the key. Just do the best that you can. I'm Dr. Sanjay Gupta, helping you live a better life.
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102.9 W4 Country. Tucker Wetmore on your Wednesday. Hey, this past weekend, I'm not going to say I wasted my time, but I got a 3D printer. I'll tell you what I printed after Luke Combs. Here's Sam Hunt on 102.9. Got a girl.

0: 102.9 W4 Country, Be By You from Luke Combs. Happy Wednesday. I'm Derek Allen. And this previous weekend, I consider it a big purchase because I've kind of always wanted one. I've researched it for the last couple of weeks. I bought a 3D printer. It's a multicolor printer. And so far, I printed a phone holder for my desk, a couple of Red Wings keychains, and I'm really wanting to do some logos, but I gotta hone it back because you scale that stuff up, it takes a while. It really does. But it's so cool watching like a minuscule little layer being laid on each time, even with the detail. It's incredible what this technology can do. I'm a creative-minded person and a technical-minded person. This itches all parts of my brain. W4Cast, Chase Matthew up next. 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
3: A better life with Dr. Sanjay Gupta.
4: Slowly but surely, AI is seeping its way into every corner of our lives. One area perhaps I didn't expect is diet advice. A new study out of Turkey found that chatbots are recommending to teen boys and girls that they restrict their daily calories to dangerously low levels and eat a balance of nutrients that are kind of out of whack. Remember, teenagers are growing, one pediatrician told us. If they aren't getting enough nutrition, it can really stunt their growth on a number of levels. And in extreme cases, it can lead to significant health consequences. Large language models, LLMs, they are designed to agree with you. So if you're looking to lose weight, they're going to push you pretty hard in that direction. They also sometimes don't know how to tell the difference between good information and bad information. And you know who does? Your doctor. I'm Dr. Sanjay Gupta, helping you live a better life.
5: DW forecast calling for another mostly sunny day with highs in the low 80s today. Fairly clear overnight, too, at lows in the mid-50s. Sun and highs closing in on 90 tomorrow. We'll see highs in the mid-80s and a little cloudier on Friday. Looks like some scattered rain showers, highs around 80 on Saturday, but sunny again with highs in the low 80s on Sunday.

darling. 102.9 W4 Country, Chase Matthew. I'm Derek Allen, named after Alan Jackson. He's up next with Little Bitty after Ella Langley, Morgan Wallen. First, Kenny Chesney and I Go Back. Happy Wednesday. It's 102.9 W4 Country.

0: It's W4 Country Idol, presented by Champion Cuter Chrysler Jeep Dodge Ram. 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And your shot to open for Justin Moore at the Aretha Franklin Amphitheater this September. But first, you have to qualify for the finals. So join us Thursday at Ranch Honky Tonk in Ann Arbor. 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You must be 18 to enter. 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
15: Recent survey conducted by Common Sense Media found one-third of teenagers prefer AI companions over humans for serious conversations. There's a term for that: social offloading. And experts we talked to warned that this habit could be stunting emotional growth, leaving an already isolated generation who came of age during the pandemic even less prepared for the messiness of human interaction. Sure, AI can help you polish whatever it is you're looking to say, but that's not very human, right? It's the messiness that makes our interactions with each other so real. It's also what makes them so validating, help us to develop our confidence, our voice, our deep bonds with each other. Psychiatrists we talked to encouraged turning to family or friends when you're struggling to express yourself. They are keen to help. I'm Dr. Sanjay Gupta, helping you live a better life.
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0: 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Can we all make sure we don't throw stuff at musicians? Riley Green got 5 stitches after someone threw their phone at him and it hit him in his earlobe. Let's not throw stuff at anybody. How about that? Here's Riley Green, Change My Mind on W4.
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102.9 W4 Country, Zach Brown Band, it's Chicken Fried. I'm Derek Allen, and W4 Country Idol continues tomorrow night in Ann Arbor. I'll give you all the details after Medicine from Megan Maroney at 102.9.

0: 102.9 W4 Country. I'm Derek Allen, about to get on out of here. Before I go, though, W4 Country Idol continues tomorrow in Ann Arbor. 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Registration opens at 6, singing starts at 7, and two finalists are announced by 9. And reminder, you do not have to sing a country at all. The grand prize this year is $2,500 and a chance to open up for Justin Moore at the Aretha Franklin Amphitheater on September 4th. That's pretty darn cool. You must be 18 to enter. 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I'm Derek Allen, filling in for Veronica Raitz. Getting on out of here, you have the Miz Man up next on 102.9 W4 Country. See ya.
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17: For the 9th year in a row, Finland has been named the happiest country in the world. That's according to the World Happiness Report put out every year by the Wellbeing Research Center at the University of Oxford in the UK. 2 other Nordic nations, Iceland and Denmark, came in at numbers 2 and 3. Now, having spent quite a bit of time in these countries over my 2.5 decades as a journalist, I can tell you that this is not at all that surprising. There's an entirely different way of thinking in these countries. We before me, you might say. In other words, the mentality is less adversarial and much more, we're all in this together. One other interesting thing that came up was that no matter where someone lived, the more time they spent on social media, the less happy they were. Want to smile? It's simple. Put your phone away for a bit. I'm Dr. Sanjay Gupta, helping you live a better life.
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Coming up, we've seen all the big movies that have different, like, popcorn bowls and cups. Well, a movie coming out on Friday takes it to a whole new level. Like, higher level, so to speak. Get that coming up in a bit. Tyler Hubbard gets my show kicked off on 102.9. Let's go!

Jordan Davis threatened you that he'll turn this truck around. So don't misbehave, darn it. It's Miz on 102.9 W4 Country. Happy World's Greatest Wednesday, because we're halfway through the work week. It means we're halfway to the weekend. Coming up, music from Low Cash, their new one called Wrong Hearts, right after Luke Bryan, channeling his industry, Mr. Krabs. It's played again on 102.9.

0: The latest from Low Cash called Wrong Hearts on 102.9. It's Miz on your Wednesday, the world's greatest Wednesday, because again, every Wednesday we're halfway through the work week. Thus, it's great. We're doing it together. New movie coming out on Friday, and this kind of nice little nostalgia right here. And we'll see if this is like the final rendition of it. The Scary Movie franchise releasing their latest edition coming up on Friday, but they're following suit with a lot of like the other big movies that had like special popcorn buckets. You know, you remember, was it Dune 2 that had the, well, let's just say the sandworm mouth for the top of a bucket? Well, they're using a bong. Like, just straight up, like, here you go. Eat your popcorn, and afterwards, enjoy some 420. They're just not hiding it anymore, and I'm okay with that. Also, kids, don't do drugs. Have popcorn, though. Popcorn is much more better than drugs. Your W forecast on the way, along with Ella Langley at 102.9.
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10: You ever wake up in the middle of the night or maybe first thing in the morning and notice drool on your pillow? Unless you're sleeping next to someone who hasn't already seen all your good, bad, and ugly, it's probably not that big a deal and not anything to worry about unless it's something that just started happening recently. When people drool at night, it's often because of a stuffy nose, acid reflux, or being a mouth breather. People who sleep on their stomach or side are more likely to drool than someone who sleeps on their back. But in some cases, drooling at night can be a warning sign of something more serious, like dental issues, sleep apnea, or even early symptoms of Parkinson's disease. If you're at all concerned about this, the best place to start is with an ENT doctor, an ears, nose, and throat doctor. They can recommend a sleep study to possibly get some answers. I'm Dr. Sanjay Gupta, helping you live a better life.
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1: DW forecast calling for continued mostly sunny skies into the evening and pretty clear overnight with lows in the mid-50s. Looks pretty sunny again tomorrow with highs closing in on 90. A few more clouds and highs in the mid-80s on Friday. Clouds and a few scattered rain showers possible throughout the day on Saturday with highs around 80, but sunny again with highs in the low 80s on Sunday.

Donna Langley on 102.9. That song fell down five spots from last week to this week because Drake. That's all I got to say. That album sucked, by the way. Zach John King and Travis Tritt on the way. Here's Chris Stapleton on 102.9.

0: Mr. Travis Tritt, it's a great day to be alive on 102.9. So let's have a day that we all deserve, shall we? On a World's Greatest Wednesday. Just remember, the weekend is just around the corner. We made it through the first half. We're at halftime. Halftime show is going pretty well, too. Just got to get through, chuck through the last bit of the week. But every Wednesday, and really every Monday through Friday around this time, it's always great to check in with Lisa Manning with the latest in country music news. It's your country news now.
1: 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When it comes to news, we're first in country. Country news now. Congrats to Tucker Wetmore as he scored his third number one song with Brunette.
2: Such a blessing. 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But the coolest part about it is going to the shows and actually like putting faces to the numbers. It slowly became one of the most hyped parts about the show. And, you know, people are loving it. It's been really cool and really fun.
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14: For the 9th year in a row, Finland has been named the happiest country in the world. That's according to the World Happiness Report put out every year by the Wellbeing Research Center at the University of Oxford in the UK. Two other Nordic nations, Iceland and Denmark, came in at numbers 2 and 3. Now, having spent quite a bit of time in these countries over my 2.5 decades as a journalist, I can tell you that this is not at all that surprising. There's an entirely different way of thinking in these countries. We before me. You might say. In other words, the mentality is less adversarial and much more, we're all in this together. One other interesting thing that came up was that no matter where someone lived, the more time they spent on social media, the less happy they were. Want to smile? It's simple. Put your phone away for a bit. I'm Dr. Sanjay Gupta, helping you live a better life.
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Dierks Bentley, what was I thinking on 102.9? Coming up, Target wants you to come back. And they're trying to find ways to make things a little more easier and mobile for you by reinventing something they've had for a while. 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

0: say so. The latest from Dan and Shay called Say So on 102.9. Of course, they are going to be on tour heading over to Pine Knob on October 3rd, basically kind of closing out the summer concert series as far as the outdoor one, country-wise. And tickets are on sale now at W4Country.com. We have a link set up there. Target wants you to come back as they are reinventing the shopping cart, apparently, where they are remodeling the cart, calling it the Series 3 APC model, which apparently they got different stereo models. Here's what makes a difference. Smoother maneuverability, goodness gracious, and ergonomic handles, a deeper, more comfortable, secure child seat, increased basket space, large cup holders, and a modern design with durability and sustainability in mind. Okay, but here's the one problem. Can you stop the wheels from sticking? Luke Holmes coming up on 102.9.
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5: If you're caring for an aging parent, you may feel quite often that you're alone in what you're doing. But you're not. Not by a long shot. According to a new report by the Pew Research Center, 10% of U.S. adults are caring for a parent over age 65. Millions more are caring for a spouse or partner 65 or older. Beyond the sheer numbers, this report, perhaps unsurprisingly, found a major difference in caregiver well-being between men and women. One psychologist we spoke to suggested thinking 5 years in the future and imagining where you are right now. Will you be glad you took something on, or regretful that you didn't? You also need to cut yourself some slack, he said, especially women. Don't try to shoulder all of the burden by yourself. You might need to ask for help before you burn out. You'll be so glad you did. I'm Dr. Sanjay Gupta, helping you live a better life.
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Billy Zimmerman on 102.9. It's Miz during the W4 o'clock happy hour, sponsored by Aubrey's. Let's crack one open. Ready? That's right. Get a little head on that beer. Get your head out of the gutter. Kane Brown on the way. Here's Florida Georgia Line on 102.9.

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1: Playing football in college probably taught me some accountability, you know, as an 18-year-old kid, having to, you know, make yourself get up and go to class and go to practice as opposed to your parents, you know, making you do it, you know, and having a country music career is kind of the same way. You know, nobody's making you go to these shows and show up at these early mornings and traveling like I am. It's kind of like you can have a career as big as you want to, as you know.

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1: 19-minute commute on M14 eastbound from US 23 to I-275. It's going to take you about 18 minutes on I-94 eastbound from Ann Arbor to Metro Airport. The US 23 northbound and southbound flex lanes closed between North Territorial and M14 for construction. If you see something, text us at the tipster line 734-623-1029. That's 734-623-1029. 102.9 W4 Country Traffic. I'm Rich Luzinski.
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4: A better life with Dr. Sanjay Gupta.
5: Did you know that almost half the vegetables and more than three quarters of the fruit that we eat in this country come from just one state? California. Yeah, it's true. And according to a new report by the Environmental Working Group, a health advocacy organization, a lot of this produce is tainted with PFAS, which are sometimes referred to as forever chemicals. Why? Well, the EPA says pesticides keep America's food supply safe, abundant, and affordable. And of course, these chemicals are used in every state, not just California. Now, if you are worried, though, about how much you're consuming, the best thing to do is to buy organic produce, if and when you can. Organic or not, you should rinse all fruits and vegetables under running water. Don't use any soap. And as one epidemiologist told us, use a brush on sturdier items like carrots, potatoes, and cucumbers. I'm Dr. Sanjay Gupta, helping you live a better life.
3: The W forecast calling for continued mostly sunny skies into the evening and pretty clear overnight with lows in the mid-50s. Looks pretty sunny again tomorrow with highs closing in on 90. A few more clouds and highs in the mid-80s on Friday. Clouds and a few scattered rain showers possible throughout the day on Saturday with highs around 80, but sunny again with highs in the low 80s on Sunday.

Morgan Wallen coming to the Big House in July for a pair of shows. And you'll have your chance to win as we get closer to the show. Coming up, music from George Burge and Faith Hill, plus your afternoon question today about eggies. After Nate Smith on 102.9.

0: Faith Hill and This Kiss on 102.9. It's Miz on a World's Greatest Wednesday. Happy Wednesday to you. Hopefully you got something planned going on this evening. It's your afternoon question today. It's up on our Facebook page at facebook.com/W4Country. Today happens to be National Egg Day. Do it together with me. It's eggy. Yes, I watch way too much TikTok. I don't care. So my question for you is, how do you like your eggs? How do you like them prepared? Do you like them over easy? Do you like them scrambled? Do you like eggs of Benedict? How do you like your eggs? I'm a scrambled egg guy, but I love me a good dipper too. But it's got to be done right. I don't want it too runny. That's all I'm saying. I want a good dipper, but I gotta have some good toast too. Can't go wrong with an omelet. Basically, what I'm saying is, don't skip egg day. Okay. You hear about leg day? Nah, don't skip egg day. Comment on the Facebook post at facebook.com/W4Country. 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
1: I-94 westbound off-ramp to US 12 is closed for construction until September 6th. We've got a 19-minute commute on I-94 eastbound from Ann Arbor to Metro Airport. You're looking at an 8-minute delay on M-14 eastbound from Ann Arbor to I-275. M-14 westbound from I-275 to Ann Arbor. It's going to take you about 12 minutes. If you see something, text us. The tipster line is 734-623-1029. Always love to hear from you. That's 734-623-1029. If you have a traffic tip, 102.9 W4 Country Traffic. I'm Rich Luzensky.
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16: Did you know that almost half the vegetables and more than three quarters of the fruit that we eat in this country come from just one state, California? Yeah, it's true. And according to a new report by the Environmental Working Group, a health advocacy organization, a lot of this produce is tainted with PFAS, which are sometimes referred to as forever chemicals. Why? Well, the EPA says pesticides keep America's food supply safe, abundant, and affordable. And of course, these chemicals are used in every state, not just California. Now, if you are worried, though, about how much you're consuming, the best thing to do is to buy organic produce, if and when you can. Organic or not, you should rinse all fruits and vegetables under running water. Don't use any soap. And as one epidemiologist told us, use a brush on sturdier items like carrots, potatoes, and cucumbers. I'm Dr. Sanjay Gupta, helping you live a better life.
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Low Cash Hometown Home on 102.9. Coming up, Jordan Davis and the new one from Kenny Chesney called Carry On. Plus, maybe you're looking to get a little festive for our 250th birthday in the country. Well, Bush's has got your hookup with some new flavors. That's coming up in about 8 minutes. Right now is Megan Maroney on 102.9.

Lewis, a.k.a. Jordan Tightlips, and I ain't saying a 102.9. Coming up, Bush is releasing three new flavors of their baked beans. And all three of them, I am saying WTF, because what is going on? That's coming up after Kenny Chesney, Carry On 102.9.

0: Kenny Chesney, carry on 102.9. It's Miz on your world's greatest Wednesday. Just about to close up the W4 o'clock happy hour presented by Aubrey's. Of course, coming up on Friday, a $50 gift card could be yours if you're the right caller, of course. Bush's has announced that they are going to have some seasonal flavors for your upcoming barbecue to celebrate mark of 250. And these flavors make me go, what are we doing nowadays? The flavors are apple pie. Okay, I can get down with that. The cinnamon, maybe a little apple flavor, you know, pork and beans and an apple. They kind of go together, right? It's the other two. Rocket pop and dill pickle. I think it's time to pump the brakes on the pickle flavor train, especially when it comes to your beans. And why? Why would the rocket pop? Like, is every layer of the bean going to have a cherry, a vanilla, a lemon, and a blue raspberry flavor? That's what I'm wondering. We need to stop with some of these weird flavors, but they are set to hit stores, Walmart. Okay, so go get that. You relay back to me. I'm going to skip it. Let's take a look at your roadways.
1: A 9-minute delay on I-94 eastbound from Ann Arbor to Merriman Road. It's going to take you about 24 minutes. M14 eastbound from Ann Arbor to I-275. You're looking at a 22-minute commute there. That's about a 10-minute delay as well. A 40-minute commute on I-94 westbound from Ann Arbor to Jackson. And the I-94 westbound off-ramp to westbound Michigan Avenue closed for construction until early September. 102.9 W4 Country Traffic, I'm Rich Luzensky.
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13: You ever wake up in the middle of the night or maybe first thing in the morning and notice drool on your pillow? Unless you're sleeping next to someone who hasn't already seen all your good, bad, and ugly, it's probably not that big a deal and not anything to worry about unless it's something that just started happening recently. When people drool at night, it's often because of a stuffy nose, acid reflux, or being a mouth breather. People who sleep on their stomach or side are more likely to drool than someone who sleeps on their back. But in some cases, drooling at night can be a warning sign of something more serious, like dental issues, sleep apnea, or even early symptoms of Parkinson's disease. If you're at all concerned about this, the best place to start is with an ENT doctor, an ears, nose, and throat doctor. They can recommend a sleep study to possibly get some answers. I'm Dr. Sanjay Gupta, helping you live a better life.
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0: 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Coming up, a fast food chain is bringing back a classic, and I don't think we even had to bully them to bring it back, but they're bringing it back anyway. And I think a lot of people are finding some healing with a little nostalgia from it. That's coming up in a bit. 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

0: Ella Langley and Be Her on 102.9. Hopefully the people that are in charge of Billboard are smart enough to put that song back towards the top and move Drake back down. That's all I'm saying. It's Miz, John Morgan on the way. Here's Luke Combs, Days Like These on 102.9 W4 Country on a World's Greatest Wednesday. Let's have a day.
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0: John Morgan, Kid myself on 102.9. It's Miz. Happy Wednesday to you. In case you're unaware, W4 Country L is in full swing. I end up getting a Facebook message on our Facebook page at facebook.com/W4Country asking what is the age cutoff? 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The Ranch Honky Tonk in downtown Ann Arbor on West Washington Street, just west of Main Street. Registration opens up at 6. The singing starts at 7. Two of the top scores move on. And we get those announced at 9 o'clock. Brian Welch will be your host with the most. And up for grabs, of course, for the grand prize. $2,500 courtesy of Champion Cuter Chrysler Jeep Dodge Ram. And the opportunity to open for Justin Moore at the Aretha on Friday, September the 4th. Not June 4th. That would be tomorrow. And that's a Thursday. 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
1: The I-94 westbound off-ramp to Michigan Avenue closed for construction until September. No major accidents right now. Always happy to report that. We do have some slowdowns on I-94 eastbound from Ann Arbor to Merriman Road. You're looking at a 4-minute delay. It's going to take you about 20 minutes there. A 23-minute commute on M14 eastbound from Ann Arbor to I-275. That's a 10-minute delay. 40-minute commute on I-94 westbound from Ann Arbor to Jackson. If you see something you think we missed, text us. The tipster line, 734-623-1029. 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That's 734-623-1029. 102.9 W4 Country Traffic. 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
11: The W forecast calling for continued mostly sunny skies into the evening and pretty clear overnight with lows in the mid-50s. Looks pretty sunny again tomorrow with highs closing in on 90. A few more clouds and highs in the mid-80s on Friday. Clouds and a few scattered rain showers possible throughout the day on Saturday with highs around 80, but sunny again with highs in the low 80s on Sunday.

0: Shaboozy and Jelly Rollin'. Amen on 102.9. Coming up, Jason Aldean and the Chicks, who are actually going to be coming to town on September 30th to the Fox Theater. Right now, it's Tucker Wetmore.
1: I got a time, and there's a few in here now. Well, I've learned my lesson too many times. Blows like you put me through hell and I.

0: They're going to be at the Fox Theater on September the 30th. That'd be the Chicks. Tickets are on sale now. It's Miz, and I don't think anyone really asked for it, but here we are in the year 2026, and we're getting something for the first time in 15 years. Burger King is bringing back the crown-shaped nuggets, and nostalgia has hit. I saw a TikTok yesterday. I think it was yesterday. Yesterday or Monday. About the announcement of the crown-shaped nuggets returning back. And it was the comedian that kind of jokes around, like, who's got the best whatever it is? And they just went, you know what, Burger King? You did something right. For the first time in a long time, you did something right. You brought back nostalgia. You have calmed the world down. But the only fact is that it's still, fast food is expensive. But hey, we get the nuggets, right? Everything is better shaped. Everything tastes better when it's shaped, especially nuggets. Don't believe me? Have a dino nugget and come back and tell me I'm wrong. Let's take a look at your roadways.
1: A 24-minute commute on N14 eastbound from Ann Arbor to I-275, about an 11-minute delay. It's going to take you 20 minutes on I-94 eastbound from Ann Arbor to Metro Airport. The I-94 westbound off-ramp to westbound Michigan Avenue closed for construction until early September. We also have roadwork blocking your left lane on U.S. 23 northbound between I-94 and Barker Road. 102.9 W4 Country Traffic, I'm Rich Luzensky.
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13: 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And do they really work? Well, first, let's talk about actual magnesium. 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And most people get enough of it simply from the foods they eat. Now, if you're not getting enough, there are a few different types of supplements you can try. 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Now, when it comes to the science, we looked into this, and I gotta say, there's not a lot of strong evidence that magnesium supplements will actually help you sleep. They might help you manage pain, they might help you lower your stress levels, or work to get your muscles to relax. And maybe it's those things then that help you get some better sleep. I'm Dr. Sanjay Gupta, helping you live a better life.
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Corey Kent, Cole Wetzel, Rocky Mountain Low, their latest on 102.9. Coming up, Bailey Zimmerman and Mr. John Pardee is ready to go ahead and enjoy the rest of his day off. Right now, though, it's Riley Green. He's sitting at a table with a sign that says, change my mind. Okay, try. It's 102.9. You should.

Bailey Zimmerman rocking a hard place on World of 2.9. I don't know squat about social media or what's trending, but I know my sports. And the Tigers have done something for the first time in a calendar month. Tell you what that is coming up right after John Pardee. He's ready to kick it off with his boots. It's Boots Off on World of 2.9 W4.

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1: John Party's latest called Boots Off on 102.9. It's Miz on a World's Greatest Wednesday. Thanks for joining me. Now, I've mentioned I don't know squat about social media or what's trending, but I know my sports. And yesterday, the Tigers did something they have not done in a month, and that is win a series in baseball. They beat the Rays yesterday 8-0. Welcome back Gleyber Torres from the injured list. First at bat, home run. Oh, and Jack Flaherty got his first win of the season. This is his first win since September 10th. Tells you something about how the things are going for the Tigers. They are playing the Rays. They played the Rays earlier today. I don't want to look it up. I don't want to get depressed. I'm happy now. Just let it be that way. The Vegas Knights beat the Hurricanes last night in Game 1 of the Stanley Cup Finals, 5-4. Chef's kiss. Love a great high-scoring game. And the NBA Finals start tonight. New York Knicks at San Antonio Spurs. Go Spurs, because I hate everything about the Knicks. Let's look at your roadways.
2: A 24-minute commute on M14 eastbound from Ann Arbor to I-275, about an 11-minute delay. It's going to take you 20 minutes on I-94 eastbound from Ann Arbor to Metro Airport. The I-94 westbound off-ramp to westbound Michigan Avenue closed for construction until early September. We also have roadwork blocking your left lane on U.S. 23 northbound between I-94 and Barker Road. 102.9 W4 Country Traffic, I'm Rich Luzensky.
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15: For the 9th year in a row, Finland has been named the happiest country in the world. That's according to the World Happiness Report put out every year by the Wellbeing Research Center at the University of Oxford in the UK. Two other Nordic nations, Iceland and Denmark, came in at numbers 2 and 3. Now, having spent quite a bit of time in these countries over my 2.5 decades as a journalist, I can tell you that this is not at all that surprising. There's an entirely different way of thinking in these countries. We before me, you might say. In other words, the mentality is less adversarial and much more, we're all in this together. One other interesting thing that came up was that no matter where someone lived, the more time they spent on social media, the less happy they were. Want to smile? It's simple. Put your phone away for a bit. I'm Dr. Sanjay Gupta, helping you live a better life.
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And then telling Alexa Google Home to play 102.9 W4 Country. You know what we do in the 6 o'clock hour to close out the show. Your idiot criminal of the day. It's a Florida woman story today. Why this Florida woman had to call 911 and it resulted in her arrest. Well, it's Florida, so it's the options are wide. So many different ways. But I'll tell you what this woman did coming up at the end of the show. Luke Bryan gets his hour kicked off 102.9. Let's get it.

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Sell us what your preschool and teens have outgrown and get paid cash plus $10 in bonus bucks at Once Upon a Child in Ann Arbor.

0: Jordan Davis on 102.9. He'll turn the truck around. Don't misbehave back there. He'll do it. It's Miz on a World's Greatest Wednesday. Josh Ross on the way here. Sam Hunt in Outskirts on 102.9 W4 Country.
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0: Josh Ross on 102.9. It's Miz on a World's Greatest Wednesday. Thanks for joining me this afternoon into the early evening. Hopefully you got something great planned for today. And maybe you're already peeking to the weekend. Peek. Go ahead. Get ready for it. Apparently people are getting a little upset with one of the local venues here in the state of Michigan. It's one of our favorites. No, I'm not talking about the Aretha. No, I'm not talking about Michigan Stadium. Talk about Pine Knob. I found out today while driving into work that apparently they changed the original sign to a digital sign. And the people in the area up in Clarkston, up in Independence Township, I guess they're upset. Because it's the nostalgia of it. Because if you continue north, like everything has got that old school feel, like that up north feel. So have you been, have you seen the sign? What are your thoughts on it? Text me at 734-623-1029. I'm indifferent, but I do think the old school nostalgia of having the old sign to let you know that it's Pine Knob just got that great feel. In the meantime, Ryan Welch has a look at your W forecast and L Langley next at 102.9.
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8: Heart disease is still the leading cause of death here in the United States and around the world. But what if there was something you could do earlier in life to reduce the odds of becoming a statistic? Well, here in the United States, tens of millions of adults already take a statin to lower their cholesterol. But new guidance put out by the American College of Cardiology and the American Heart Association now emphasize that treating high cholesterol sooner could significantly reduce a person's lifetime risk of heart attack or stroke. How early are we talking? In your 30s, believe it or not. Of course, you need to talk

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5: The forecast calling for continued mostly sunny skies into the evening and pretty clear overnight with lows in the mid-50s. Looks pretty sunny again tomorrow with highs closing in on 90. A few more clouds and highs in the mid-80s on Friday. Clouds and a few scattered rain showers possible throughout the day on Saturday with highs around 80, but sunny again with highs in the low 80s on Sunday.

Ella Langley on 102.9. Next qualifying stop for W4 Country Idol is tomorrow over at the Ranch Honky Tonk in downtown Ann Arbor. And if you want to, you know, win for your way to the finals, show up there. Welch will be your host. Here's Lainey Wilson. I guess.

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7: Heart disease is still the leading cause of death here in the United States and around the world. But what if there was something you could do earlier in life to reduce the odds of becoming a statistic? Well, here in the United States, tens of millions of adults already take a statin to lower their cholesterol. But new guidance put out by the American College of Cardiology and the American Heart Association now emphasize that treating high cholesterol sooner could significantly reduce a person's lifetime risk of heart attack or stroke. How early are we talking? In your 30s, believe it or not. Of course, you need to talk to your doctor about whether statins are right for you, but you should know that the evidence is really starting to stack up that shows the earlier you get a jump on reducing lifelong exposure to plaque-causing lipids and lipoproteins, the better the odds are going to be for you. Make sure you get your cholesterol checked. That's the first step. I'm Dr. Sanjay Gupta, helping you live a better life.
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Scott and McCreary in between on 102.9. Coming up, it is your idiot criminal of the day. It's a Florida woman story. She calls 911 and she gets arrested promptly afterwards. What does she do? Well, it's Florida, so nothing should surprise you. That's coming up after Chase Matthews' new one called Holding It Down on 102.9.

0: Chase Matthews' latest called Holding It Down on 102.9. It's Miz on the World's Greatest Wednesday. Thanks for joining me. About to get out of here. 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Instagram at W4Country. If you want to follow me, at The Miz On Air is my handle for all my socials, with the exception of Facebook. Facebook, I'll be honest with you. I don't really interact on my personal Facebook page, but that's just me. You can interact with me on Instagram and Twitter. That's fun. Also, don't forget, tomorrow is our second stop for W4 Country's Idol, happening at the Ranch Honky Tonk in downtown Ann Arbor, 122 West Washington Street. Brian Welch will be your host with the most. And two people are going to punch their ticket to the finals on Friday, June the 26th at Revel Run. And what's up for grabs for the grand prize winner at the very end of it all? Well, it's $2,500 courtesy of Champion Cuter Chrysler Jeep Dodge Ram. And the opportunity to open for Justin Moore at the Aretha on Friday, September 4th. So, yes, you get tickets for that as well. But you got to qualify, of course, first. 18 and over to get in to sing. And like I said, 6 o'clock registration, 7 you sing. At 9 o'clock, we get two qualifiers to go on to the finals. W4 Country Idol is brought to you by and presented by Champion Cuter, Jack Daniels, Lewis Jewelers, Aretha Franklin Amphitheater, and Revel Run. Right now, though, it's your Idiot Criminal of the Day. It's a Florida woman's story. As Florida resident Diane Blaylock called 911 from the local bar, said that, well, the bar stopped serving me Jello shots. Make them some more. Yes, she complained about Jello shots. The cops did come out, and then they arrested Diane, and she was charged with misuse of 911 services, trespassing, because apparently the bar told her to get the heck out. Oh, here's the big one, too. Possession of marijuana. It's still illegal in Florida, by the way. And she did admit to being that she had been drinking and smoking the ganj. Kids, when the bar says you've had enough, you've had enough. Also, make sure you got a designated driver. Do not drink and drive. That is your friendly message from your friendly afternoon radio DJ, Miz on the Air. That's going to do it for me. Bev's up next. I will talk with you tomorrow on your Thirsty Thursday. Of course, don't forget tomorrow, the Ranch Honky Tonk. I hope they've got great ranch dressing. You better have great ranch dressing if you're going to call yourself the Ranch. I'll talk to you tomorrow. Peace out, Girl Scout. 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

Country Nights Live, it's Bev Rainey. Don't forget, we've got Ashley McBride on the show with us this Friday. She is fun, y'all. Cannot wait to chat with her. Here's Ella Langley. Be her.

0: Luke Holmes talks about making fans in the beginning of his career.
1: So I always knew early on, I'm going to have to earn every fan I have, which means I'm going to have to, like, I got to get people to a show. If I can get you to a show, my goal was to not have you walk out of there and go, this guy's my favorite guy ever. I love this guy's music. He's the best guy ever. Because that's incredibly unrealistic. My goal by the end of the show was to earn your respect of, okay, you know what? This guy's not, maybe he's not my favorite country artist ever, but he sings real good and he puts on a good show and I can respect that. And I know that if that was the worst thing that happened at the show, it can only be good from there. Because if 200 people come, the next time I come back, maybe they'll all bring someone else. And then it's 400, and then it's 800, and then it's 1600. And it worked, but it just took, I just needed to get people in front of me, and I knew that if I could do that, I could win people over.
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19: You ever wake up in the middle of the night or maybe first thing in the morning and notice drool on your pillow? Unless you're sleeping next to someone who hasn't already seen all your good, bad, and ugly, it's probably not that big a deal and not anything to worry about unless it's something that just started happening recently. When people drool at night, it's often because of a stuffy nose, acid reflux, or being a mouth breather. People who sleep on their stomach or side are more likely to drool than someone who sleeps on their back. But In some cases, drooling at night can be a warning sign of something more serious, like dental issues, sleep apnea, or even early symptoms of Parkinson's disease. If you're at all concerned about this, the best place to start is with an ENT doctor, an ears, nose, and throat doctor. They can recommend a sleep study to possibly get some answers. I'm Dr. Sanjay Gupta, helping you live a better life.
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everybody's seen the show with Jason Aldean and Luke Bryan co-headlining as their Double Down dates. There's only a handful of them, so try to get there and see it wherever the closest city is. It is so worth it. Here's Luke's Country and She Knows It.

0: the latest music news now.
1: Megan Maroney is taking tour prep to a whole new level to get ready for her Cloud 9 run, which just kicked off and rolls all the way through October. She trained in a weighted vest. She wore it in rehearsals and even sang on the treadmill with it on, since her stage outfits can weigh up to 15 pounds. She's also hitting the sauna and cold plunge every day to keep her recovery on point. Riley Green just announced new fall dates on his That's Just Me tour, with Randy Houser, Cassius Culpepper, and Hannah McFarland joining him on select nights. He also previewed an unreleased track called Lookout Mountain and teased a collab with Randy Owen from Alabama. And Tim McGraw is back with two new songs, Song for America and Pawn Shop Guitar. After dealing with back and knee issues, he says the downtime gave him space to reflect, write, and come back feeling 100%. That's your Country Nights Live news update. I'm Bev Rainey.
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1: What's up, everybody? 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Could go back and change a few things. But if you can relate to that, I hope you enjoy it.
0: I know we can all relate to that, right? 17 songs he's written for Jason Aldean. Now he's up on stage. Kid Myself.

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Shane Proffitt just released a new single, plus he's playing at CMA Fest here in Nashville this week, and then on to open up for Luke Bryan on his Word on the Street tour, then heading over to Lorna Lena's tour to open up. He's a busy guy. Here's Long Live Country.